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17: The top stories this hour. Specialist courts for rape and sexual offences will be rolled out across England and Wales within 2 years. Trial dates will also be fixed from next month to try to prevent delays. The government's announcement of the changes credited Labour MP Charlotte Nicholls. She waived her anonymity as a rape victim to tell the Commons in March that she waited more than 1,000 days to go to court.
18: Every single one of those days was agony, made worse by having a role in public life that meant that the mental health consequences of my trauma were played out in public.
17: Princess Diana's brother says Harry and Meghan's media treatment echoes what happened to his sister. Earl Spencer's described press coverage of the Duke and Duchess of Sussex as a cancerous influence on their life. Police have made a second murder arrest after a woman's remains were found 7 years after disappearing. Bones were discovered in an area of shrubland in Feltham in West London in August after a wildfire the previous week. A Russian exit poll's projecting a convincing win for the ruling United Russia Party backed by Vladimir Putin. Votes have been cast for the past 3 days in the first parliamentary election since the 2022 invasion of Ukraine. In sport, Manchester United rescued a 1-1 draw at Fulham in the Premier League to avoid a third straight defeat in all competitions. Mateus Cunha scored in the 89th minute for the visitors. Boss Michael Carrick was impressed with how they responded to going behind to an own goal.
9: The boys could have thought, you know, it's one of those days and it's gone against us, but I really liked the reaction. The way we finished the game and come back into the game, it would be easy for that game to go in another direction. So, and we nearly won it at the end.
17: Early leaders Manchester City got past Sunderland 5-3 to maintain their winning start. Liverpool beat Bournemouth 1-0. And Rangers got a 1-0 win at rival Celtic in the Scottish Premiership. They're 2 points off the top of the table. From Sky News, I'm Cam Hall.

If the sun refused to shine, I would still be loving you. Mountains crumble.

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13: I'm so sorry.
12: Sat through a meeting that should have been an email.
14: Blue sky, that deep dive.
12: And just to really make matters worse, his team lost.
14: No.
12: In the last minute. It's awful when things let you down. So it's nice when something doesn't. Join the 4 million people and counting who trust Capital One with their credit card. Capital One, that's one good thing.
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15: The top stories this hour. Every Crown Court in England and Wales will have at least one courtroom dedicated to hearing rape and sexual offence cases within the next 2 years. Victims will also be offered a private entrance, while trial dates will be fixed from next month. As part of wider government efforts to tackle gender-based violence, a task force was announced yesterday to address misogyny. Rachel Bridges from a girl guiding group in Derbyshire.
16: We want all girls to know they can do anything, so we want to empower them to speak up. We want them to feel safe and have safe spaces to go to.
15: Princess Diana's brother says he felt it was his duty to write a new memoir about his sister, which has included damning claims about the king. He alleged that the then Prince Charles said we'll forget her soon enough following her death in 1997. Buckingham Palace says grief can cloud reason. Earl Spencer also says Harry and Meghan's media treatment echoes what his sister went through. Emma Jones is from Hacked Off.
17: You only have to look at stories about Meghan Markle and Prince Harry to see that there's still this monetized hatred. And I think that element of press intrusion and harassment hasn't changed at all, and it won't change until the press are regulated.
15: Health leaders are encouraging families to have difficult conversations after a sharp decline in organ donation. NHS Blood and Transplant says urgent action is needed, with nearly 9,000 people on the waiting list. The Liberal Democrats want a Secretary of State for Civilian Readiness. They're arguing preparing for wars not being taken seriously enough. Manchester City leads the Premier League by 3 points as the only team with a perfect record going into the international break. It's after a 5-3 home victory over Sunderland. Liverpool are sixth after a 1-0 win at Bournemouth. And Rangers are just 2 points off the top of the Scottish Premiership after back-to-back victories over Celtic. A 1-0 win at Parkhead followed the 3-0 League Cup triumph at Ibrox the previous Sunday. From Sky News, I'm Cam Hall.
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That's Saxon and Dallas 1PM. Before that, The Who and My Generation. This is Planet Rock's early breakfast show. Good morning. My name's Ant. I'm here for Loz Guest. I was in for Loz, who was on holiday all last week, and I thought he was going to be back today. He's not back today. He's actually back tomorrow. So he'll be waking you up from 4 o'clock tomorrow morning. Ian Dant are back with Monday Night Rocks from 7 tonight. His guest, Joey Tempest from Europe, talking about the band's brand new album, which is called Come This Madness. It comes out on Friday. I've got the brand new single for it now. This is, for Europe, quite a heavy song, I think. I love this. The album so far, what I've heard three tracks from it. But what I've heard so far, really, really good. This is Scandinavian Eyes.

0: That is the amazing Pat Travers, Making Magic on Planet Rock. Good morning, my name's Ant. It's early breakfast here, and I have got some 80s punk from Billy Idol and Foghat on the way.
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fog hat and driving wheel. This is Planet Rock. It's early breakfast. My name's Ant. Lost Guest is going to be back on the show tomorrow, but I'm going to play a song from the Lost Guest stateside vault, the sort of stuff that Lost would play when he's here on stateside Saturday evenings from 6. This is from the Kings of Leon. Impossible to keep your foot still listening to this. It is a proper sort of like head bopping, foot tapping type song, and I really love the mood of it as well. Kings of Leon, Holy Roller Novocaine.

the legendary, irreplaceable Gary Moore. Still got the blues. This is Planet Rock. Good morning. I'm Ant. I've got some new music now from one of, if not, I might as well go out there and say it, favourite bands of the moment. I am a huge fan of the Zach Schultz Gang. I am desperate to see them live. Never seen them. I know that they've done a couple of festivals that Planet Rock have been at, but I haven't been at those particular festivals. I'm really looking forward to seeing them live. They're surely going to be at Steelhouse or Rockstock or something at some point soon. Anyway, Zach Schultz Gang, this is a new one from them. This is Hellhounds on My Trail.

0: Yeah.
1: It's Lenny Kravitz, An American Woman. Before that, of course, Paradise City. Guns N' Roses, it is early breakfast. Good morning, my name's Ant, and I'm going to play you a song from a band who've been around less than 15 years and have already had more members than Yes, nearly. It's ridiculous. Anyway, really good band, really good song. This is Dead Daisies, and I'm going to ride.

0: a bit of daylight,
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0: Loving, touching, squeezing. That's Journey on Planet Rock. On the way next, a track from maybe my favourite album of all time, from the Red Hot Chili Peppers, and a classic from Skid Row coming up.
1: Planet Rock Winter's End returns for its 10th year in January 2027. From the 28th to the 31st of January, Trecco Bay, Porthcawl. With more unmissable bands added to the lineup, including Scarlet Rebels, Sisters Doll, and Black Dog Moon, with a

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That's beautiful, isn't it? Skid Row and I Remember You on Planet Rock. Good morning. My name's Ant here for Loz on Early Breakfast not this week, just today. He's back tomorrow, I promise. I'm going to dip into his list of favourite Americana stateside-y type tunes now and play something that you might hear if you're listening to Loz Guest on Stateside from 11 o'clock tonight. This is Van Morrison and Into the Mystic.

That's Bad Company and Shooting Star on Planet Rock's Early Breakfast. Good morning. I'm Ant. I've got some new music now from Floor Jansen of Nightwish. This is a solo single from Floor Jansen. And if you're a Nightwish fan, you are going to love this. John Norman from Planet Rock, he's sort of in charge of all the events. If you've ever been to Planet Rockstock or Winter's End, you very well might have met John Norman. He's a huge Nightwish fan, and I got to see his little face light up when he heard this for the first time. And if you can please John Norman, then you know you're onto a good thing. He's a difficult man to keep happy. This is the new one from Floor Jansen. This is called Bring Me Silence.

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1: That'll just about do it for early breakfast. My name's Ant. Loz Guest is back from his holidays tomorrow morning from 4, and also back from his holidays, Paul Anthony. He's here with the Planet Rock Breakfast Show next.
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25: The top stories this hour. Victims of serious sexual offences are being promised faster justice under major changes to courts across England and Wales. Every Crown Court will get at least one courtroom specially set up to hear rape cases within the next 2 years. Our reporter Owen Ahrens has more.
26: These specialist courtrooms will have private entrances and waiting rooms so victims don't have to come face to face with the accused. They'll also let people pre-record their evidence and watch sentencing remotely. Rape and serious sexual offence cases will also be given a fixed date rather than being left on floating lists, which can be delayed by months at a time. Last year, rape cases took an average of well over 400 days to complete once they'd reached court.
25: Health leaders are encouraging families to have difficult conversations after a sharp decline in organ donation. NHS Blood and Transplant says urgent actions needed to help 8,700 people on the waiting list. They've called it the most challenging period for organ donation in over a decade. Ashley received a heart transplant 4 months ago.
27: Even just one person can change so many people's lives by donating. It has changed my life. I don't know where I would be without it because I was getting worse and worse. Obviously, it's a hard thing for people to go through, but if you can help people, then obviously it's really important to do.
25: Princess Diana's brother says the treatment of the Duke and Duchess of Sussex has echoes of how his sister was dealt with by the media. Earl Spencer says he feels it's his duty to write a memoir about his family. Hints of an autumn bounce have been spotted in the housing market this month. Rightmove says the average asking price for a newly listed home increased by 0.7% from August. And finally to sport, where Manchester City are heading into the international break 3 points clear at the top of the Premier League table after a 5-3 win against Sunderland. Elsewhere, Rangers are just 2 points off the top of the Scottish Premiership after back-to-back victories over Celtic. A 1-0 win at Parkhead yesterday followed the 3-0 League Cup triumph for Tybrox the previous Sunday.
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25: Dry and sunny for much of the south. In the north, a few showers and highs at around 23 Celsius. That's the latest. I'm Becky Cahill.
22: He's been up since stupid o'clock. It's Paul Anthony on Planet Rock Breakfast.
0: Good morning. Great to be back. Let's kick off today with Thin Lizzy.

Rolling Stone, Satisfaction. Before that, Thin Lizzy, Thunder and Lightning, kicking off Planet Rock Breakfast for this Monday morning. 11 minutes now past 6 o'clock. This is Paul Anthony, back after a week's break on the Algarve. Glorious weather, glorious food, one or two drinks responsibly, but back and ready to rock. Hopefully you are too. All the regular bits and pieces to come. Thanks to Ian Danter, taking care of the show all last week, and also my Saturday Planet Rock years too. Dance, of course, back with you tonight. Monday Night Rocks from 7.

0: 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Before that, new from Greta Van Fleet. So on the way after the news at 7, all the information you need to win big on Make Me a Winner, which is back this Friday, giving away guaranteed that massive £600,000.
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17: M6 southbound, all traffic being temporarily held due to an accident from Junction 10, Wolverhampton and Walsall to Junction 9, Wensbury. M6 northbound, partially blocked due to an obstruction on the carriageway from Junction 6, Spaghetti Junction to Junction 7, Great Bar. A103 Tottenham Lane, both directions, Hornsey, London. That's closed due to emergency water main repairs from the Texaco station to Fern Park Road. And Woodstock Road, both directions, Yarnton in Oxfordshire, the A44. That's closed due to a serious accident between Sandy Lane and Loop Farm roundabout.
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Nirvana, Come As You Are. Before that, Judas Priest, Breaking the Law on Planet Rock Breakfast, 6:32 now, Monday morning. This is Paul Anthony. 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You can catch the top 100 greatest songs of the 80s. 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This is new now from Queens of the Stone Age, from their forthcoming new album. This is Insignificant Other.

0: Rick Springfield, Jesse's Girl, before that, Queens of the Stone Age, Insignificant Other on Planet Rock Breakfast. On the way then, after the news at 7, all the information you need to get yourself in the draw to win on Friday's Make Me a Winner, that massive £600,000.
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0: 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Before that, Joe Bonamassa and UFO on Planet Rock Breakfast. News up next then at 7. 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
19: The top stories this hour. Every Crown Court in England and Wales is set to get a courtroom specifically set up for serious sexual offence cases. It's part of a multi-million pound plan to provide faster justice and better support. Our reporter Owen Ahrens has more.
20: The new courtrooms will have private entrances and waiting rooms, along with facilities to pre-record evidence and watch sentencings from a distance. It's all designed to help support victims going through difficult trials. Rape and serious sexual offence trials will also be given fixed dates, ending the long delays that have seen many victims give up on their own cases. Last year, those cases took an average of more than 400 days to get through Crown Courts. Charities have welcomed the changes, calling them necessary and long overdue.
19: Health leaders are warning that a sharp decline in organ donation has led to the most challenging period in over a decade. People are being urged to sign the NHS donor register, with family consent falling by almost a fifth over the last 5 years. A record 8,700 people are waiting for a transplant. Specialist nurse Jessica Kemp is encouraging families to talk.
0: I know that it's an incredibly difficult conversation to have, but we're much more likely to actually need an organ transplant than to actually be in a position to become a donor. And so it's really important that we come together, we talk about what organ donation is and what we would want after our death.
19: Germany's chancellor's described the state election results as a disaster, but has pledged to stay in office. Exit polls suggest Friedrich Merz's Christian Democratic Union Party got 5% of the vote in one area, with heavy losses expected too in Berlin. A D-Day veteran who was held as a Nazi prisoner during the Second World War has died at the age of 101. Ken Hay spent years speaking about his experiences at schools across the UK. And Enzo Maresca has 5 Premier League wins from his first 5 games as Manchester City boss going into the international break. They topped the table by 3 points after beating Sunderland 5-3.
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19: Dry and sunny for much of the south. In the north, a few showers and highs at around 23 Celsius. That's the latest. I'm Becky Cahill.
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Oh, all the young dudes. Before that, Billy Idol, White Wedding on Planet Rock Breakfast, 10 past 7 now, Monday morning. This is Paul Anthony. Great to be back after my week's break on the Algar. Thanks once again to Ian Danter, taking care of things for me in my absence, with you through until 10, including around about 7.30 this morning, revealing today's letter for the Planet Rock alphabet. Now, the 10th anniversary of Planet Rock's Winter's End, held once again Tracco Bay, Porthcawl next year, 28th to the 31st. 1st of January. More bands recently added to the lineup, including Saturday Night Headliner, an exclusive one-off performance by Stone Broken. Also added recently, Scarlet Rebels, Phil Campbell's Sons, Sisters Doll, Caitlin Crisco and the Broadcast Departed, Black Dog Moon, Scam, the Autumn Killers and Woodburnt Red. 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

0: being heard in the light. Before that, the mighty Iron Maiden, Number of the Beast on Planet Rock Breakfast, almost 20 past seven now. 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
9: M25, anti-clockwise, long delays and earlier broken down vehicle at Junction 1A, Dartford Tunnel. Congestion to Junction 3, the M20 Swanley Interchange. M6 southbound, queuing traffic due to an accident now on the hard shoulder from Junction 10, Wolverhampton and Walsall to Junction 9, Wensbury. M62 eastbound, slow traffic, two lanes closed due to an accident just after Junction 24, Ainley Top. And the A103 Tottenham Lane, both directions, Hornsey, London. That's closed due to emergency water main repairs from the Texaco station to Firm Park Road.
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Pearl Jam with Animal. Before that, Creedence Clearwater Revival up around the bend on Planet Rock Breakfast just after 7:30 now. This is Paul Anthony. Time to reveal today's letter for the Planet Rock alphabet. It's the letter B today. Which band would you like to hear beginning with the letter B around about 10 past 8 this morning? Get in touch with your suggestion. Text me, Paul to 64100, or email me, paul@planetrock.com. Just telling me who you are and where you are on this Monday morning and the band I could possibly play for you beginning with the letter B. Look forward to hearing your suggestions today. Whilst you're doing that, whilst you're getting in touch, let's play this from Tony Iommi.

0: the legend, Tony Iommi, with World Alone on Planet Rock Breakfast. We're on the way in minutes. Thanks for all your suggestions. Keep them coming. Another full English or full whatever.
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2: Monday morning, the part of the show where we let someone else choose three songs. This morning, it's the turn of Darren Edwards from Kettering. Morning, Darren. Thanks for getting in touch. Darren says, morning, Paul. Big fan of the show. Particularly love the Full English or Full Whatever. Any chance you could play my Full Gillan? The guy's now 81 and still delivers incredible live vocal performances. My choices, if possible, are Gillan with New Orleans, Deep Purple, Knocking at Your Back Door, and his tenure in Black Sabbath. Anything from the Born Again album. Look forward to hearing them very soon. Hopefully, he says, in brackets. Well, that time is now. Thanks for getting in touch, Darren. Enjoy.

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Darren with his full Gillan this morning, knocking at your back door, Deep Purple. Before that, Gillan, New Orleans. One more to go, Black Sabbath with Trashed. 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

0: Final song for Darren this morning, Black Sabbath with Trashed on Planet Rock Breakfast. On the way next, the latest news at 8 with Becky. Coming up, all the information you need to win that 600 grand this Friday on Make Me a Winner. 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
25: The top stories this hour. Victims of serious sexual offences are being promised faster justice under major changes to courts across England and Wales. Over the next 2 years, every Crown Court will get at least one room specially set up to hear those cases. Our reporter Owen Arons has more.
26: These specialist courtrooms will have private entrances and waiting rooms so victims don't have to come face to face with the accused. They'll also let people pre-record their evidence and watch sentencing remotely. Rape and serious sexual offence cases will also be given a fixed date, rather than being left on floating lists, which can be delayed by months at a time. Last year, rape cases took an average of well over 400 days to complete once they'd reached court.
25: Health leaders are encouraging families to have difficult conversations after a sharp decline in organ donation. NHS Blood and Transplant says urgent actions needed to help 8,700 people on the waiting list. They've called it the most challenging period for organ donation in over a decade. Ashley received a heart transplant 4 months ago.
0: Even just one person can change so many people's lives by donating. It has changed my life. I don't know where I would be without it, because I was getting worse and worse. Obviously, it's a hard thing for people to go through, but if you can help people, then obviously it's really important to do.
25: Germany's chancellor's described the state election result as a disaster, but has pledged to stay in office. Exit polls suggest Friedrich Merz's Christian Democratic Union Party got 5% of the vote in one area, with heavy losses expected too in Berlin. Princess Diana's brother says the treatment of the Duke and Duchess of Sussex has echoes of how his sister was dealt with by the media. Earl Spencer says he feels it's his duty to write a memoir about his family. And finally to sport, where Manchester City are heading into the international break 3 points clear at the top of the Premier League table after a 5-3 win against Sunderland. Elsewhere, Rangers are just 2 points off the top of the Scottish Premiership after a 1-0 win against Celtic at Parkhead.
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25: Dry and sunny for much of the south. In the north, a few showers and highs at around 23 Celsius. That's the latest. I'm Becky Cahill.
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20: 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Just a man, a mic, and a fair few decent riffs. 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

Spirit of Radio. There's Rush. Before that, The Who with Pinball Wizard on Planet Rock Breakfast. 12 minutes now past 8. Monday morning, time for the Planet Rock Alphabet. Thanks for getting in touch with your suggestions of a band beginning with the letter B. Morning to Adrian Cullerton, who says, morning, Paul. Any chance you could play Bo Gregory and the Apocalypse? Saw them at Winter's End a couple of years ago. Delighted they're back for your 10th anniversary. Morning to Anthony Hall in St. Ives, who wants Bad Company for me. Paul Rogers, one of the best voices in rock. Morning to Mark in Little Haywood. Morning, Mark. Any chance of some Bullet Boys this morning? Morning to Tom Sturridge in All Brighton, who says Black Sabbath, but as I type, you're already playing them. Morning to Dave Allinson in Dudley, who says, what about some Bob Seger and the Silver Bullet Band? What a great band to start Monday morning for me. Beth in Chester wants Bebop Deluxe. Ian Morton in Luton after Blackstone Cherry. But we're going to go with this one today, chosen by Diane Morris in McGull. Morning, Diane. Thanks for getting in touch. Diane says, any chance you could play some Blackberry Smoke, if possible, Freedom Song.

0: Candy, let's work together. Before that, today's Planet Rock Alphabet Band, beginning with the letter B, Blackberry Smoke, chosen by Diane Imbergill. Another letter for you tomorrow morning, around about 7:30. Now, lots of things to check out via Rayo, our app which you can download for free from your app store, including Anarchy in the UK, 50 Years of Punk, Parts 1 and 2, hosted by Jake Burns from Stiff Little Fingers, our two-part special, Trace the Roots of Punk Back to 1976. The show had some big cultural moments that paved the way for Anarchy, plus music from the likes of the Stranglers, New York Dolls, Sex Pistols, and more. Check it out via Rayo, Anarchy in the UK, 50 Years of Punk, Parts 1 and 2.
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16: M25, anti-clockwise, queuing traffic, an earlier broken down vehicle just before Junction 1A, Dartford Tunnel. M27 eastbound, partially blocked, queuing traffic due to an accident from Junction 11, Fareham and Gosport to Junction 12, Portsmouth. M4 eastbound, a lane closed on the Ettry Slip Road. That's an accident at Junction 17, Chippenham. And M6 southbound in the West Midlands, queuing traffic due to an accident now on the hard shoulder from Junction 10, Wolverhampton and Walsall to Junction 9, Wednesbury.
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Led Zeppelin, Tangerine, before that Slash featuring Lemmy and Dr. Alibi on Planet Rock Breakfast for this Monday morning, almost 25 to 9 now. This is Paul Anthony, so on the way from 9, following all the details you need to win on Make Me a Winner this Friday, that's 600 grand, back in time with the Planet Rock years, an ounce worth of music, all from 1 year, clues in between from film and TV, your chance to guess the mystery year that I reveal just before 10. Get involved if you can, the Planet Rock years from 9 right now. This is new from Airborne. This is Here She Comes.

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0: Doors, Hello, I Love You. Before that, new from Airborne, Here She Comes on Planet Rock Breakfast. On the way in minutes then, a big song from a big movie starring Arnold Schwarzenegger.
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0: 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News up next then at 9 with Becky. Coming up, all that information you need to win big on Friday's Make Me a Winner, where we guarantee to give away that £600,000. 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
28: The top stories this hour. Every Crown Court in England and Wales is set to get a room specially set up for serious sexual offence cases. It's part of a multi-million pound plan to provide faster justice and better support. Our reporter Owen Arons has more.
29: The new courtrooms will have private entrances and waiting rooms, along with facilities to pre-record evidence and watch sentencings from a distance. It's all designed to help support victims going through difficult trials. Rape and serious sexual offence trials will also be given fixed dates, ending the long delays that have seen many victims give up on their own cases. Last year, those cases took an average of more than 400 days to get through Crown Courts. Charities have welcomed the changes, calling them necessary and long overdue.
28: Health leaders are warning that a sharp decline in organ donation has led to the most challenging period in over a decade. People are being urged to sign the NHS donor register, with family consent falling by almost a fifth over the last 5 years. A record 8,700 people are waiting for a transplant. Specialist nurse Jessica Kemp is encouraging families to talk.
0: I know that it's an incredibly difficult conversation to have, but we're much more likely to actually need an organ transplant than to actually be in a position to become a donor. And so it's really important that we come together, we talk about what organ donation is and what we would want after our death.
28: Germany's chancellor's described the state election result as a disaster, but has pledged to stay in office. Exit polls suggest Friedrich Merz's Christian Democratic Union Party got 5% of the vote in one area, with heavy losses expected too in Berlin. A D-Day veteran who was held as a Nazi prisoner during the Second World War has died at the age of 101. Ken Hay spent years speaking about his experiences at schools across the UK. And Enzo Maresca has 5 Premier League wins from his first 5 games as Manchester City boss going into the international break. They topped the table by 3 points after beating Sunderland 5-3.
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28: Dry and sunny for much of the south. In the north, a few showers and highs at around 23 Celsius. That's the latest. I'm Becky Cahill.
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2: 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You've just got to tell us.

0: Thunder Castles in the Sand. Before that, Ozzy Osbourne, I Just Want You. Kicking off Monday's Planet Rock Years. If you think you know the year and you fancy a mention ahead of 10, text me, Paul to 64100. 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Or why not check out today's TV clue? You'll find that on my socials, Facebook, X at Paul Anthony Rock, or Instagram, Paul Anthony Rock Official. Best of luck. Loads of clues to come. Loads of great songs too. And this, our first big film clue, this released this year.
1: This is Robert Roy McGregor, come to reclaim the 32 beasts stolen from his lordship, James Graham, Marquess of Montrose. Calm, Sybalt. Still at your thieving. Throw down now and I'll spare you. All but one. There's a price to being a leader of men, Tom.
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3: 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Acting the great chief.

0: 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Well done to Phil Archer, who's got it. He says the year of Kiss Unplugged. Morning to Carol Townsend, getting it with our TV clue. Maiden released X Factor with Blaze, I think, in this year. Well done to Andrew Beckett, who says, welcome back from the holiday, Paul. Thank you, Andrew. This TV show definitely makes it this year. Steve Scrivens has got it straight away with Ozzy. Mark James Geary says, defo this year. Made it easy with Ozzy. Well done to Sharon Halliwell, who says, you've been missed. It's this year with this TV clue and now Ozzy Osbourne from his awesome Osmosis album. Time for another clue then on TV for the first time.
1: Hey, miss, I was just coming to get you.
2: 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I'm coming to get you. 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
1: 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Right, Frankie?
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2: 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Now, where were the men that were in the car?
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0: Foo Fighters, Big Me, before that Red Hot Chili Peppers on Monday's Planet Rock Years. Well done to Rachel McEwen, who's got it with our TV clue. Chris Kinsey says, morning Paul, I think it's this year from Ozzy, got back from Australia in this year and then after a few months was off to Zaire. Well done to Helen Jenkins, who says Thunder makes it this year, the year I turned 20. I was enjoying life at university. And well done this morning to Kev Bowman in Poole, getting it right today. And Charles, Pixie and David in Modbury also getting it right with our TV clue on the socials. Loads more clues to come, including this, another film released this year.
1: Look, listen, Neil, pray. Dr. Vinnie Moore didn't used to make things anymore. It's all automated. What are we for then? We're consumers. 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But if you don't buy a lot of stuff, if you don't, what are you then, I ask you? What? If you don't buy things, toilet paper, new cars, computerized blenders, stereo systems with brain-implanted headphones, screwdrivers, miniature built-in radar devices, voice-activated computers.
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0: Skunk and Nancy with Week. 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

0: Bon Jovi, Something for the Pain on today's Planet Rock Years. Well done to Loopy Lou in Redditch, who got it with Skunk and Nancy today. And well done to Kelly Mitchell on the M1, getting it with our 12 Monkeys film clip. Final clue then, on telly, for the first time.
1: What? What's so funny?
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1: That's not funny, man.
2: In all those American films, the tough guys would go around saying, make mine a Paul Daniels on the rocks.

0: Van Halen wrapping up today's year, 1995. Well done if you got it right. If not, don't worry, just a bit of fun. But back tomorrow on Planet Rock Breakfast from 6. 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And from 2 o'clock this afternoon, including the Rock Block from 6, it's Darren Reddick.
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18: The top stories this hour. Victims of serious sexual offences are being promised faster justice under major changes to courts across England and Wales. Over the next 2 years, every Crown Court will get at least one room specially set up to hear those cases. Our reporter Owen Ahrens has more for us.
19: These specialist courtrooms will have private entrances and waiting rooms so victims don't have to come face to face with the accused. They'll also let people pre-record their evidence and watch sentencing remotely. Rape and serious sexual offence cases will also be given a fixed date rather than being left on floating lists, which can be delayed by months at a time. Last year, rape cases took an average of well over 400 days to complete once they'd reached court.
18: Health leaders are encouraging families to have difficult conversations after a sharp decline in organ donation. NHS Blood and Transplant says urgent action is needed to help 8,700 people on the waiting list. They've called it the most challenging period for organ donation in over a decade. Ashley received a heart transplant 4 months ago.
20: Even just one person can change so many people's lives by donating. It has changed my life. I don't know where I would be without it, because I was getting worse and worse. Obviously, it's a hard thing for people to go through, but if you can help people, then obviously it's really important to do.
18: Germany's Chancellor's described the state election result as a disaster, but has pledged to stay in office. Exit polls suggest Friedrich Merz's Christian Democratic Union Party got 5% of the vote in one area, with heavy losses expected too in Berlin. A Normandy veteran who was captured weeks after the D-Day landings has died at the age of 101. Ken Hay spent 10 months as a Nazi prisoner of war before being freed as the Second World War ended in May 1945. He shared his experiences in schools across the UK since. And there's a warning that tea shortages could soon hit UK supermarkets. Farmers in Kenya say climate change is damaging crops and cutting their incomes.
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18: Dry and sunny for much of the south. In the north, a few showers and highs at around 23 Celsius. That's the latest. I'm Becky Cahill.
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Neil Young, together with his chums, Crosby, Stills and Nash, collabing. You don't say collaboration anymore, you say they were collabing on Ohio. And before that, Motley Crue and Girls, Girls, Girls. Hello, this is Mark. It's 11 minutes past 10. Thank you to Paul, returning from holiday. Paul Anthony, played some good tunes on the show this morning, back tomorrow at 6. I am here until 2. So what have we got for you today? As Paul mentioned, extra money to give away today, £2,000 today, actually, on our payday payout. Details of that coming up after midday. Also, I've got some excellent tunes for you, some classic Pink Floyd, Tom Petty coming up in this hour, Aerosmith, all good things. I'd like to talk about being locked out. I'll explain about that in a bit. Also, like to talk about gigs that you saw at the weekend. So if you've got any of your short gig reviews, let me know. I know you like doing those. So email me, mark@planetrock.com. Who did you see at the weekend? And give me your review of that. Doesn't have to be a huge gig, of course. Could be a small band in a small pub, as we look after all of those grassroots level venues. Right, time for some Shinedown. This is their current tune. I adore this. Young Again.

0: Well, I thought I'd stick that on for early Monday morning, just in case you've got that Monday feeling. Clarkie from sunny Oxfordshire says, hello, Mark, hope you're well. What a great start to the week. Comfortably numb by Pink Floyd's superb choice of song. Keep up the good work. It is. Thank you very much, Clarkie, and it's nice to hear from you. And yeah, I mean, I love that song so much. I mean, it's one of those, I can't hear it enough. Do you know? Simon Osborne, hello, Mark. Sisters of Mercy played Nottingham Rock City on Friday. I was there. Andrew, Ben and Kai definitely brought their A game to the stage. Best sisters show in years. Thank you. Your gig reviews to mark@planetrock.com. And also Adrian Smith. I went to see Marillion at Nottingham last night. Lost count the number of times I've seen them now, and they were fantastic. Great support from Haunt the Woods too, says Adrian. Brilliant. Love that. Thank you. Where did you go over the weekend? Who did you see? Big or small? Love to know. mark@planetrock.com. And speaking of wonderful gigs, have you got your tickets for this year?
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Tom Petty and the Heartbreakers, Don't Do Me Like That on Planet Rock. So yesterday, if you were listening to the radio yesterday, I do a show on a Sunday afternoon called The Long Player. I do it at 5 o'clock, and around about 4:30 in the afternoon, I have a chat with Murray on the radio, who's doing the request show, and we just talk about what's coming up in the show. If you're listening then, you'll know that I had been locked out of the narrow boat of rock. I had gone out, Mrs. Mark had gone out, and she had taken a key, and I thought I had my key, and I didn't. So I managed to get into the narrow boat of rock just in time to do The Long Player at 5 p.m. It was one of those slightly squeaky bottom moments, as they think they call, where you're thinking, how am I going to do this? Is Murray going to have to stay on longer? So, but I did manage to get him. The only other time that I've actually been locked out of somewhere was when my son, Peter, was really small. And I was able to, we were able to go around the back of the house. And there was one of those like top windows open, the small ones, and he was small enough to be squeezed through it. So I managed to push my son, well, with his permission, obviously, he was young, managed to get him through the window so he could then go and open the front door. But apart from that, I've not been locked out of anywhere. I wonder if you have. Email mark@planetrock.com. I'd like to know your locked out stories. It nearly cost you a few minutes of the radio show yesterday, but luckily Mrs. Mark returned in time. But yes, your locked out tales, please. mark@planetrock.com. Jared James Nichols, while you consider.

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19: On the M1 in Bedfordshire, southbound, we've got queuing traffic, two lanes closed after an accident. Junction 12 for Flitwick and Toddington to Junction 11A. That's the Dunstable Northern Bypass. We've got two lanes shut there at the moment. Travelling south, that's the cause for the queue. On the M27 in Hampshire, we've got queuing traffic due to recovery work in an accident. Now on the hard shoulder, so that should start to ease up. This is westbound. Junction 8 for Hamble, that's the M27 there. And on the M6 Lancashire, northbound, partial blockage there, northbound, Junction 32 for the M55. An obstruction on the road, whatever that might be.
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Queens of the Stone Age and a little sister. It's Planet Rock. This is Mark. Thank you very much for the locked out stories then. I nearly got locked out of the show yesterday when I was doing the long player show. What happened to you? Finn in Manchester said, we have a locked out moment nearly 20 years ago when the whole family were left outside our house. It happened that we left the toilet window open, but it had a restraining bar on it, severely restricting how far we could open it. Yeah, I know that. You get those on hotel windows, don't you? Grr. Luckily, says Finn, my youngest Jack was both very small for his age and very nimble. I boosted him up, and he slipped through the tiny gap more quickly than a Dickensian waif going up a chimney. Oliver, Oliver. 2 minutes later, he'd unlocked the door. We're all inside. Hurrah! Nowadays, he's taller than me, so I'm pleased this happened back in the day. Glad you got back in. Yes, thank you, Finn. Yeah, I always have my key with me, and it's just one of those. I was like, oh, I haven't got my key. Graham Marshall, Southwest Scotland. Many years ago, my young son, then young son, and I went on a canoe trip with the scouts. We were in a campsite many hours from home. I gave my son the car keys to get something from the car, and he managed to lock them in the car, and we didn't have a spare. Thankfully, a very skilled AA or RAC technician managed to come and take a wheel off, provide power to the car via a gearbox connection, and then reach in and pop the central locking. I mean, this is a very skilled man. Take a wheel off, give power to the car via a gearbox. Goodness me. Lesson learnt. Never give a young child the car keys. Graham, this is a good lesson. To be fair, I don't give them to Mrs. Mark very often either, because she's lost a fair few. However, she's not able to hear that, so luckily I've got away with it. Thank you for those. More of your locked out stories. You could be locked in as well. Mark@planetrock.com. Danzig, Mother. This celebrates an anniversary this week. This album was released this week, back in the day. Good tracks playing on Planet Rock.

0: Danzig on Planet Rock. On the way then, £600,000, the news update, and the band, who, it turned out, were number one on the top 100 greatest songs of the 1970s. They're on the way too.
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16: The top stories this hour, and we start with breaking news. After widespread disruption earlier this month, the UK's air traffic control service is facing another problem. Experts are examining an issue at a centre in Prestwick in Scotland this morning. Delays are being reported at Manchester, Newcastle and Edinburgh airports. In other news, every Crown Court in England and Wales will get a specialist room to deal with rape and serious sexual offence cases within 2 years. Victims will be kept apart from defendants and given fixed trial dates in changes aimed at making the process less traumatic. The victims minister, Alex Davies-Jones, tells us it should make a big difference.
17: I want everyone who has been a victim of these crimes to feel confident in coming forward and confident that when they do so, they will have a robust criminal justice system to deal with these crimes, because quite frankly, for far too long, they haven't had that.
16: The leader of the Liberal Democrats says the UK is failing in maternity care, as he announced Limited's plans on how he'll make it safe. The party has set out its proposal to plough £600 million into services at its conference in Brighton. New measures would include bringing in one-to-one midwifery for every woman in labour, paid for by a drop in negligence payouts. Sir Ed Davey says it's vital.
1: We're seeing scandal after scandal with women having awful injuries, even losing babies in a maternity service is not fit for purpose. We've got policies to tackle that. So across the board, I think you'll see Liberal Democrats dealing with the problems that people are facing.
16: Supermodel Cindy Crawford's son, Presley Gerber, has died at the age of 27. We're told that the model had been at a rehab facility at the time of his death on Sunday. And finally to sports, where Cole Palmer's reportedly planning to withdraw from the latest England squad, despite only just having been recalled by head coach Thomas Tuchel. It's being reported the Chelsea star wants to manage his workload and fitness.
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16: Dry and sunny for much of the south. In the north, a few showers and highs at around 23 Celsius. That's the latest. I'm Becky Cahill.
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0: So on Friday, Natalie won a life-changing £555,000, which is going to buy her family a home. Now, we've got even more cash to be won. It's going up to £600,000 this Friday.
18: Oh, no. Are you serious? Really? We have been playing for years.
0: Just think about how much that money will make a difference to your life. 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

Guns N' Roses and Patience. On Planet Rock at 13 minutes past 11, before that Queen, Don't Stop Me Now. This is Mark Jeeves here on Planet Rock. Hope you're good. On Friday, Darren revealed that Bohemian Rhapsody was the number one highest voted song of the 1970s, the greatest hits of the 70s. And yeah, that finished that off. But lots of people happy with that, apart from Dickie in Norfolk, who emailed me. He said, I appreciate it's not your fault, but please have a word with the powers that be and have Bohemian Rhapsody removed from any future polls. I am not and have never been a Queen fan. And even you must admit they've released some terrible albums. Well, I don't think I do agree with that, Dickie, actually. But thank you very much. And thank you for your best wishes to Doris the puppy and to Mrs. Mark there. Very well. Thank you very much indeed. But I think having songs removed from the voting on the basis that you don't like them sort of negates the poll, really, doesn't it? I don't know, maybe. Your views welcome, mark@planetrock.com. Also, listen out, because, of course, we did our top 500 right at the beginning of the year, from which we derived the top 100 songs of the 70s. And that means we've also got the top 100 songs of the 80s, and that will be coming real soon here on Planet Rock. More of your short gig reviews coming up after some Joe Satriani and this, the Zach Schultz Gang, here on Planet Rock.

0: That's rather fabulous, isn't it? Joe Satriani, the extremist on Planet Rock. Aid Powell is in the Wirral in Wallasey. He said, hello, Mark. Been watching Wishbone Ash since the 1970s, every year when possible. I saw them on Saturday at the Live Room in Chester, start of a 32-date tour. Brilliant. Sound was perfect. New drummer, excellent. Can't wait till next year. Well, thank you very much, David, for sending that in. Ash is in Brighton. Hello, Mark. Saturday afternoon, I saw Yasi, full-on 70s glam rock. The band took the stage, looked the part, especially the man himself, rooted somewhere between the New York Dolls and T-Rex via David Bowie. It was a great gig, well worth catching. Thank you, Ash, for that one. That sounds really good. And Paul Wright's on a day off. Oh, lucky old Paul, Monday off, eh? He said, hello, Mark. My night out was a fortnight ago to see Ricky Warwick in Southampton at the Vinico Record Store in promotion of his latest Fire and Vengeance album. How good was his voice? And his playing was absolutely fantastic. And he chucked in Free and Easy. Signed the orange vinyl, had a selfie, happy days. Next stop, Cola in Portsmouth in tour in November. Thank you very much, Paul. That's excellent to hear from you. And I'm glad you had a good time when you saw Ricky. All right, in just a few minutes' time, let's go with some Megadeth. Speaking French.
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3: 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Mobland is back.
4: Mum first died, and she couldn't work out how to prepare a legendary roast. Mum died again, and she asked me what my name was. On the 10th of March, Mum died a final time, surrounded by her family.
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Never one to be boring, was he, Joe Walsh? A Life of Illusion. Superb stuff. And before that, A Tout Le Monde from Megadeth on Planet Rock. Jenny's written in, says, on the subject of being locked out. We're talking about this today because I was nearly locked out of the Long Player show yesterday, having forgotten my keys to the narrow boat of rock, and Mrs. Mark was away. Jenny O'Neill says, morning, Mark. I've been locked out a few times, most memorably when my boyfriend decided I should be boosted through the shower room top window head first. It was going okay until he decided to let go of my feet, at which point I did a whoosh straight off the hand basin head first into the shower cubicle. To say I wasn't happy, let's say the air was blue and there were bruises everywhere the next day. Jenny, really? Honestly, I mean, you know, you got to be careful when you get locked out. Keith says, oh, it's a close shave for you yesterday. It was, yes. You know, I'll say, if you were listening to the show yesterday, I was talking to Murray at 4:30, thinking, how am I going to get in ready for the show at 5 o'clock? It's a close shave, something that scares me even more than the trip to the dentist, says Keith. We got locked out of our new house, even though it wasn't locked. On a Sunday. I've got one of those stupid front door bars that links inside the handle to the outside handle in a mortise lock in two parts. So if you unlock the door, you go out, the door shuts. You turn the handle to go back in, and it's only the handle that moves. It's not connected to anything. Sounds complicated, and it was. It cost a fortune, as it was Sunday, to get a locksmith. £100 plus. You should have a can opener in a glass-fronted case on the side of your boat, labelled in case of emergency break glass. Yes, many people suggested this. The boat is made of thicker steel than you get on your average bean tin, I'm glad to say. However, it's always worth thinking about that. Yes, emergency entry routes. I've now got a key hidden somewhere. I'm not telling you where. Greta Van Fleet. This is their current tune. This is Play Your Games on Planet Rock.

0: Rolling Stones and Tumbling Dice on Planet Rock. We have a happy story for Neil. Neil is one of many of us who have got the Planet Rock. Do you remember the Planet Rock Marshall radio, the digital radio? Yes, it was it's a collector's item. I still have one. And it doesn't receive DAB+. So since Planet Rock moved on to DAB+, they haven't worked well. Neil says, "Morning, Mark. For years, my old trusty Planet Rock radio has been forced to play pop music as it can no longer receive DAB+. Yesterday, I finally remembered to order a Bluetooth adapter. And today, Planet Rock is blaring through the speaker at 11 once again." Well, that's worth knowing. If you've got the Marshall Planet Rock radio, that collector's item, then it sounds like you can plug a Bluetooth adapter into it. Perhaps, Neil, you can tell us how to do that. Thank you very much for that email. And it's good to have you along listening once again. Some Alice Cooper will be blasting through your Marshall speaker in just a minute.
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Hey, this is Paul Anthony. Great to be back on Planet Rock Breakfast this morning after my week's break on the Algarve. Thanks once again to Ian Danter taking care of the show in my absence. Back with you tomorrow from 6. 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

0: Well, there's something we should all do, really. From Warlock, Fight for Rock on Planet Rock. This is Mark coming up. I've got news update for you. Find out also how you can win £600,000 on Friday. And something new for this week, an instant payday payout of £2,000 today. In fact, in the next half an hour.
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18: The top story is this hour. Airlines are demanding urgent action after disruption following a second air traffic control issue in less than 2 weeks. Flights were cancelled earlier and many more are still delayed in Scotland, Northern England and Northern Ireland. National Air Traffic Services says the issue was unrelated to a software fault earlier this month. Speaking last week, Chief Exec of NATS, Martin Rolfe, said people are always looking for someone to blame.
19: Ultimately, my job is to make sure that we deliver the safest and best service we possibly can. And these are always difficult examples. When something goes wrong, It is almost always because it is something very, very obscure, because we test everything so carefully.
18: The Prime Minister says new specialist courts to deal with rape and sexual offence cases in England and Wales will help improve prosecution rates. Every Crown Court will have to have at least one room dedicated to handling these cases. It's part of broader attempts to tackle violence against women and girls. Chief Executive of Rape Crisis England and Wales, Kiara Bergman, welcomes the news but says it's only the start.
20: We would really like there to be universal access to free trauma-informed support at whatever stage of the journey someone's at, and actually irrespective of whether or not they decide to pursue criminal justice. But we think that that also would make a difference in helping people to remain in the system.
18: The Lib Dems want to see more money being pumped into maternity care in the UK. Data analysed by the party shows the risk of life-altering childbirth injuries have reached a record high. Supermodel Cindy Crawford's son, Presley Gerbers, died at the age of 27. We're told he'd been at a rehab facility at the time of his death on Sunday. And a vinyl forger who made £2.7 million selling fake records has been jailed for 3.5 years. Rehan Ahmed ran an illegal pressing operation in West London, producing counterfeit albums by artists including Taylor Swift, The Beatles and Bad Bunny. Police say they uncovered the UK's biggest ever haul of fake vinyl during a raid on his warehouse.
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18: Dry and sunny for much of the south. In the north, a few showers and highs at around 23 Celsius. That's the latest. I'm Becky Carhill.
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21: Slade looks set to be celebrated with a 3-metre statue in their hometown of Wolverhampton. Plans to create the statue aim to reflect how big they were in their heyday, as well as their influence on the music industry and in the city. Wolverhampton's Music Heritage Organisation is raising money now and hopes to unveil the statue next September. Star Trek legend William Shatner performed his first shows with his heavy metal band The Uckers over the weekend at Riot Fest in Chicago. Flanked by his band, the 95-year-old performed a pair of 35-minute six-song sets, which included covers of Enter Sandman, Crazy Train and Ace of Spades. Shatner's upcoming heavy metal album What the F is Heavy Metal doesn't yet have a public release date, but is expected to drop later this year. And finally, Europe joined forces with rival Sun's Jay Buchanan to cover Kansas's Carry On Wayward Son late last week. The collaboration took place as part of a series of covers the band did for a Swedish TV show, which also included Tina Turner's Goldeneye. And that's music news on Planet Rock.
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0: Now, we're paying out a bit early on Make Me a Winner this week, giving you the chance to cash in before payday, because you can win a huge £600,000 on Friday, and if you enter in this half hour, you could also win an instant bonus payday of £2,000 today. 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

Well, a bit of Slade is appropriate, as we had the fantastic news and the music news just a few minutes ago that Slade are going to have a statue in Wolverhampton. 3 metre statue. Can't wait to see that. They are such a legendary band. Before that, Skid Row and Youth Gone Wild playing here on Planet Rock. This is Mark Jeeves. And yes, we're in a payday payout situation. So if you get in the draw for the payday payout by 12:30, can we get an extra £2,000 today? I should give you all the details on the number in a few minutes' time. But first of all, some of your emails. Charles in Modbury says, unlike Neil, I sadly never got a digital Marshall Planet Rock radio. However, I have got a Marshall Bluetooth speaker and a Planet Rock 59-hour Spotify rock playlist. And the most recent situation of where I've been locked out is Plymouth Community Home's communal laundry, which has an automatic lock, which locks at 8 p.m. or whenever I leave my key fob in there, and I can't gain access to it. Ah, fair enough. And Charles is very much in support of Queen being at number one with Bohemian Rhapsody. Thank you very much for that. More locked out. Dan Hunt, a friend of mine, had a big American pickup many years ago that he used to haul around his band gear in. Anyway, one day he jumped out of the pickup with the engine running and shut the driver's door. The pickup locked the door, so he couldn't get back in. Naturally, checked the passenger door, also locked. After some rather flowery language, an attempt at getting in with no joy, he picked up a brick and smashed the driver's door glass, gaining access once again, turned the engine off, followed by more flowery language, when he realised that the passenger window was actually opened. He checked the doors, but hadn't noticed that the window was wide open. We still laugh about this 30 years later. Thank you, Dan. I'm sure he was. Yes, that would be very frustrating once you've done that, wouldn't it? And Michael says, hope all is well today on the mighty narrowboat of rock. Yes, all good, thank you. It's quite a bright day here. He said, it wasn't me that got locked out, but my neighbours. They came in asking if maybe I could break a window for them to gain access. They've got an integral garage attached to their house. And being in the building trade all my life, I knew of a bit of a dodge of how to open the steel up and over garage door. I did this without any damage to their property. And they both looked at me in complete shock. They looked to me as though I used to be a cat burglar. I told them that, and I think they actually believe it. Well, excellent stuff. Thank you very much indeed for that. Yes, being locked out. Mark at planetrock.com. We've also got some of your gigs as well you've been looking at the weekend. I'm going to have one of those in a few minutes' time. But we'll get to that payday payout after some Collective Soul and some Robert John and the Rain.

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Lovely. It's Planet Rock, it's the Tubes, and talk to you later. Clive Gerrard got in touch about this being locked out, because I said I've got a spare key, which I've now been nearly locked out in the narrowboat, which I've now surreptitiously planted somewhere. Clive says, I hope your key isn't under the plant pot by the door to the narrowboat. No, it isn't. There isn't a plant pot. You can always put up a key safe, he said. Yes, it's a very good idea, actually, having a key safe. And Brad was talking about the narrowboat being opened by a tin opener. Brad says, Mark, to your quote, I'm glad to say the narrow boat of rock is thicker than your average can of baked beans. This made me burst out laughing. I'm listening to Planet Rock on headphones on a packed tray. Thank you, Brad. Sorry about that. Not really. Send me gigs at the weekend. Mark Owen. What, from Take That? Hello. He said, hello, Mark. I went to the Tower Rock Festival at the station Cannock on Saturday. Some really good bands on show, but it was headlined by Toesland. What a great performance he put in. Look forward to catching him again, says Mark Owen, in the wonderful Oswestry. Brian was also at Marillion, Bristol on Friday. For him, he said, it's the fourth time I've seen them. They only get better. And a big shout out to support act Haunt the Woods, who were excellent. Yeah, we've had a couple of notes about Haunt the Woods and how good they were. So thank you very much for that. This is Elliot said, I watched the Hypoxic Angels band play 12 Below in Aylesbury on Friday, just gone. Absolute legends. They were phenomenal. Apparently, they've got an album out end of September, on tour in Sweden mid-November. You got to see them live. Google them. I shall. The Hypoxic Angels band. There's one to shove into your looking at new bands file. Right. Back to the classics now. Bruce Dickinson.

0: Bruce Dickinson, the afterglow of Ragnarok on Planet Rock. On the subject of being locked out, Dawn in sunny Heswall. Hello, Mark. I was listening yesterday wondering whether Murray was going to have to step in. Yeah, I made it in time. But my story regards me in my early 20s. My mum and dad had gone to visit my nan. I went to a party. I arrived home as the milkman was doing his rounds, to give you an idea of time. I walked past Dad's car on the drive. I was about to put my key in the door when I heard the car door open behind me. As I turn round, there's my dad trying not to laugh, but my mum getting out of the passenger side with a face like thunder. Dad had locked the front door inside, leaving the key in drawer, and left the house by the side door, which automatically locks, and forgot the key. But they had come home and been in the car since 11 o'clock last night. Mum was bursting for the loo, was trying not to be seen by passing neighbours. They'd hoped I wouldn't be out too late. Even I didn't know it was going to be an all-nighter. It wasn't my fault, so I wasn't in trouble. My dad was super soft, but my mum, well, that was another matter. But I'm now her carer, says Dawn in sunny Heswall. We must all remember this with our children, that one day they might be our carer. Dawn, thank you so much for that. And yes, goodness me, that sounds like, well, first of all, a great party, which is the most important thing. In just a minute, some bad company on Planet Rock.
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3: Still got problems in the M1 Bedfordshire, southbound, so all traffic's being held temporarily because of an accident that happened between Junction 12 for Flitwick, Toddington-ish, and Junction 11A for Dunstable. Traffic held probably about 25 minutes ago, so there's still a big queue. Heading southbound on the M1, that's the reason why. Now, M23, sorry. West Sussex, one lane closed. Got an obstruction near Gatwick Airport. That's northbound, Junction 9. Not a good place to have an obstruction. And on the M27 in Hampshire, an accident between Junction 4 and Junction 3 has closed one lane now. That's near on the way to Southampton Docks. So if you've got a problem there, that'll be why. One more to tell you about the M6 in Lancashire. One lane block, slow traffic. Something broke down northbound just after Junction 32 for the M55, which was rude.
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0: Kiss and Heaven's on Fire on Planet Rock. So after 1 o'clock, we've got to find out who's won £2,000 in Make Me a Winner's Payday Payout. We should do that. Also, the jukebox, your requests, they're on the way.
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23: You know, Charlie Bigham says the best things happen when you're not rushing. Take a good marinade. Not much seems to be changing, but quietly, everything is. 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Sure, it takes time. But then again, if you're looking for shortcuts, you're in the wrong kitchen. Charlie Bigham's slowly does it.
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24: The top stories, this hour. An issue affecting flights in some parts of the UK has now been fixed after earlier disruption. NAT says there could still be delays, particularly at airports in the north of England, Scotland and Northern Ireland. It's the second air traffic control issue in less than 2 weeks. Wattie Gaffney has been delayed at Gatwick trying to get back to Glasgow.
25: There's been no formal notification of a delay anywhere on any of the notice boards, and only because I saw the news online did I find out.
24: Meanwhile, travel expert Simon Calder says there could be some very long waits.
26: If you're delayed by an hour to or from one of the airports in the northern half of the UK, then you're doing pretty well. I'm seeing delays of up to 4 hours. That is going to build into more cancellations later on during the day.
24: The Transport Secretary says she acknowledges how deeply frustrating it is for passengers. Reform UK have unveiled their new leader in Wales.
0: to electing a new leader. And as you can see, Helen Jenner is now the leader of Reform in Wales and the group here in the Senate.
24: Nigel Farage there. Helen Jenner will replace Dan Thomas after he stepped down following his arrest on suspicion of assault and controlling or coercive behaviour. He denies any wrongdoing. Southport killer Axel Rudikabana allegedly threw boiling water mixed with sugar at a prison officer. He's accused of doing it through a hatch on his cell door at Belmarsh in May last year. The 20-year-old faces four charges, including attempted grievous bodily harm, and is due at the Old Bailey next month. Brooklyn Peltz Beckham and Paris Hilton are among those who've been remembering model Presley Gerber. The son of supermodel Cindy Crawford died in a rehab facility yesterday. And a rare medieval gold ring found in a field in Suffolk could fetch up to £12,000 at auction this week. Two metal detectorists discovered the 14th century ring on April Fool's Day in 2024.
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24: Dry, warm and sunny in parts of the south today, but cloud thickening in the north this afternoon. That's the latest. I'm Alex Richardson.
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Black Knight, Deep Purple on the jukebox from Planet Rock. Some good tunes to play between now and 2 o'clock, so thank you for all those. It's 8 minutes past one now. Just do a couple of these things that people getting locked out or locked in. Mark Scrivener's on holiday in Cyprus, lucky Mark. He said, my friend, who was nameless, although his name is Stuart, once locked himself out of his company car in the company car park. The engine was running. The only way he could get in was to smash the window with a brick. This was captured on company CCTV. Explain that one. Wendy said, I live in a first floor flat with my front door being on the ground floor. I popped out. When I came back, my dog had managed to knock the catch on the second Yale lock and lock me out. I don't have a key for this lock. I had a friend, though, who was a locksmith. For the first time in over 30 years that the dog locked me out. I think Doris would lock me out if she knew there was some chance of getting to the biscuits. Andy Reed's in Hull. I was a lot younger when this happened. I was on holiday with my parents at a well-known holiday camp. I was in the apartment by myself. I went out on the landing when the door closed behind me. Not being used to a Yale-type lock, I didn't take a key with me. I was now locked out. Annoying, but no great disaster, except I'd just put a pan on the cooker to make something for lunch. I spent the next half hour frantically running around the camp, trying to locate my parents. Finally found them, grabbed the key, shot back. Fortunately, no major damage was done. The pan was destroyed, had to be thrown away. And by the way, says Andy, you're the first person I've ever told this to. Sorry, mate. I've just told 500,000 other people. I've got another one here. This is for Hazel, who said, went to see King King on Thursday at the Roaring Two in Bilston. Had to meet the receptionist for the hotel at the security gates because I'm on crutches after fracturing a femur in April. Also had a wheelchair. So they were given keys and a security code. Got into the hotel, partner spilled coffee all over the desk, over the paperwork that had the code on. Had to throw the code away with the paper. And unfortunately, that was that. She said, I sat down expecting a long wait after we left the room in the morning. However, all I could hear was my partner shouting from inside the hotel, is there anybody in there, in a kind of Roger Waters sort of way. And he managed to wake a resident who gave him the code. If that resident is listening, I'm sorry. Another email that comes in this is about an anniversary. This is from Dave Rocker Johnson in Rugby, who said, I can't believe it was 40 years ago yesterday I went to see Metallica at the Birmingham Odeon on their Damage Incorporated tour. Fantastic gig at a great venue, sadly now gone. Tragically, just 7 days later, we lost Cliff Burton in that awful coach crash. I remember at the time, I couldn't believe that he'd gone because I've only just seen him. Anyway, Metallica were my band. I bought Ride the Lightning off the back of the review. Tommy Vance on Friday night listening to Metallica on Radio 1. From then, I was hooked. I was lucky enough to see the Hetfield, Ulrich, Hamlet, Burton lineup twice. So if you could give it a mention today, as I'm sure there are many other Metallica fans feeling the same sentiment. Absolutely. Let's get some Metallica with Cliff. Opening track of Master of Puppets.

Metallica and Battery playing for everyone who's a Metallica fan and memories of Cliff Burton. Thank you to Dave in Rugby, who sent the request in for that. Rugby, one of my favourite places in the UK. Mick says, hello, Mr. Jeeves. Good evening to you on the Narrowboat of Rock. Good evening. Oh, yes, you sent this in last night. You're well ahead of the game, weren't you? It's, I know it's a bit of a random request, but it's one I just need to hear now and again for the sake of my mental health. This track never fails to lift the spirits, especially when playing loud on vinyl at 33 and a third. Could you please play one of the best tracks to ever hit the airwaves? Emerald from the mighty Thin Lizzy. I'm in need of my spirits raising, and this will definitely go a long way to do that. Not just for me, but I'm sure for many of your other listeners as well.

0: Thin Lizzy on Planet Rock and Emerald. So in a minute, we'll find out who's won that £2,000 on our special payday payout in just a minute. But first of all, this story will, I'm sure, delight you. It delighted me when Kev Cornwell sent this in. Hello, Mark. I remember my dad telling me this from his days working in the magistrate's court offices. He got to work one day, somehow managed to lock the keys in his Mark III Cortina. He didn't have time to worry about it as he had to be at the courts, so he just carried on. But when he got into work, he told a colleague what had happened. And the colleague showed him a list for one of the courts and said, "This chap here is up for nicking stereos. Have a chat with him." Although that was meant as a joke, Dad did indeed speak to him after he paid his fines and left the building. Dad said, "Are you any good with the Cortina?" The bloke said, "No problem, Gov, where is it?" 5 minutes later, a tenner in the bloke's pocket, Dad said, "Cheers, mate, but this never happened, did it?" Kev said, "The good old days. Ah, the good old days." Well, excellent. Well, he got in his Cortina anyway, didn't he? Now, £10 to get in your Cortina or £2,000. I'll make me a winner. Let's see what we can do.
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0: Yeah, we're paying out early for payday week, giving you the chance to win cash in your bank before payday for an extra £2,000 today. 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
3: 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Yeah, great news.
0: Well, I'm Thomas from London, who's got an extra £2,000. He's going to spend it on his upcoming family holiday. Well, that's the payday payout for today, but we'll do another one tomorrow. We're doing it all this week here on Planet Rock. 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
20: We're ripping up the playlist and putting you

Blackstone Cherry on the jukebox from Planet Rock. Elaine in Bournemouth says hello. Hope all is well with you and Mrs. Mark and Doris on the boat of rock. Yes, all is well. Mrs. Mark and Doris have gone out, actually. They've gone out for a long walk, so it's quiet on here at the moment. My husband Steve and I were amused to hear your chat with Murray J that you locked yourself out yesterday afternoon. Yes, I did. But we're equally relieved. We imagine that you were too, to know that you got back in good time to host the long player from 5 till 9. Yes, good plug as well. Last Thursday, 17th of September, says Elaine, was my 50th birthday. I wondered if you could please play a very beautiful, atmospheric and wondrous hidden gem. It's called We Took the Wrong Steps Years Ago by Hawkwind.

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1: 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Yeah.

Excellent. Play that for all of you who saw Marillion over the weekend. Hooks and you playing here on Planet Rock. The excellently named Brett Huckle has emailed in. Hi, Brett. Hi, I'm Brett Huckle. You'd like to use that in a bar, wouldn't you? He says, hello, mate. Could you please play Coheed and Cambria on the jukebox? He said, I'll be listening intently tomorrow with bated breath. Now, the reason I'm slightly embarrassed about this one is that Brett got in touch last week and said, could you play this on the jukebox tomorrow? I'm not sure which tomorrow it was, but he's had to wait a whole weekend. So you've been listening intently with bated breath the whole weekend, Brett. It's going to be worth it. This is 10th week.

classic Uriah Heep on the jukebox. John Hart says, hello, Mark. I hope you're well. Could you please play some Budgie? I've always been a fan of Budgie, not just their music, but I always love their album covers too.

0: Now, great tune. Budgie finishing off the jukebox for today, and Baby Please Don't Go. That's their version, and it's playing here on Planet Rock. I'm Mark. I'm going to be back tomorrow morning at 10. Thank you for listening today. Stand by for Darren Reddick. It's all about the acronyms of Darren. He's got some ZZ, some CCR, and some ACDC all on the way.
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18: The top stories this hour. Airlines are demanding urgent action. It's after the second air traffic control issue in less than 2 weeks. Flights were cancelled earlier today. Many are still delayed this afternoon. National Air Traffic Services says the issue was unrelated to a software fault earlier this month. Wattie Gaffney's stuck at Gatwick Airport and is trying to get to Glasgow.
19: I've had absolutely no information whatsoever, so it's difficult to know what's happened.
18: Travel expert Simon Calder says there could be some very long waits for people.
20: If you're delayed by an hour to or from one of the airports in the northern half of the UK, then you're doing pretty well. I'm seeing delays of up to 4 hours. That is going to build into more cancellations later on during the day.
18: Transport Secretary says he acknowledges how deeply frustrating it is. Reform UK has named Helen Jenner as the new leader in Wales. It's after Dan Thomas stepped down following his arrest on suspicion of assault and controlling or coercive behaviour, which he's denied. Every Crown Court in England and Wales will get a specialist room to deal with rape and serious sexual offence cases within 2 years. Victims will be kept apart from defendants and given fixed trial dates. The Victims Minister, Alex Davies-Jones, tells us the changes will make a big difference.
13: I want everyone who has been a victim of these crimes to feel confident in coming forward and confident that when they do so, they will have a robust criminal justice system to deal with these crimes, because quite frankly, for far too long, they haven't had that.
18: Brewdog has distanced itself from its previous owners in the first major advertising campaign since a £33 million rescue deal in March. The Scottish craft beer giant was taken over by a US brand who say there'll be no more stunts with ads highlighting they're under new ownership. Now, police have uncovered the UK's largest ever stash of fake vinyl records. The man behind the £2.7 million operation has been jailed for 3.5 years.
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18: Dry, warm and sunny in parts of the south today, but cloud thickening in the north this afternoon. That's the latest. I'm Alex Richardson.
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21: Slade looks set to be celebrated with a 3-metre statue in their hometown of Wolverhampton. Plans to create the statue aim to reflect how big they were in their heyday, as well as their influence on the music industry and in the city. Wolverhampton's Music Heritage Organisation is raising money now and hopes to unveil the statue next September. Star Trek legend William Shatner performed his first shows with his heavy metal band The Uckers over the weekend at Riot Fest in Chicago. Flanked by his band, the 95-year-old performed a pair of 35-minute, 6-song sets, which included covers of Enter Sandman, Crazy Train and Ace of Spades. Shatner's upcoming heavy metal album, What the F is Heavy Metal, doesn't yet have a public release date, but is expected to drop later this year. And finally, Europe joined forces with rival Sun's Jay Buchanan to cover Kansas's Carry On Wayward Son late last week. The collaboration took place as part of a series of covers the band did for a Swedish TV show, which also included Tina Turner's Goldeneye. And that's music news on Planet Rock.
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We had ZZ Top, Give Me All Your Lovin', and there you go, CCR with the weather report. Have you ever seen the rain? That is the weather. Here comes sports. Actually, let's not do sports. If you're a fan of the Washington Commanders, what's going on? I'm Darren Redick, coming to you from the Growlery in deepest, darkest Surrey, with you till 7 o'clock this evening. And indeed, it is all about the acronyms. We had CCR and ZZ there. We've got SMB on the way after TDC.

0: Steve Miller Band and Abracadabra on Planet Rock. What you didn't recognize when I called him SMB? No? How are you with those damn crows being called TDC? Not so much? All right, well, we'll stop doing that. It wouldn't be appropriate anyway, because I'm going to play you the Brothers Osborne, and I don't really want to refer to any band as B.O.
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15: And now, the weather.
16: Outside, gloomy skies, a persistent drizzle, and a chilly wind blowing from the west, north, east, and south.
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Europe and Rock the Night on Planet Rock and Soundgarden before that. We've been away too long. Did you see the video or at least hear the story that Europe was like the house band on some Swedish TV show doing a bunch of cover versions and had Jay Buchanan from Rival Sons on to sing Carry On Wayward Son? I mean, don't get me wrong. I've seen the video and Jay and Joey and the band just absolutely rock it. But the thing that stuck with me was if you know Jay at all, even from a fan's perspective, it just seemed to me that's a really weird song for him to sing. I'd have thought, you know, yeah, he'll go with some deep blues stuff or something like that. But Carry On Wayward Son is kind of the height of corporate rock. Don't get me wrong, I love the song, and it's a real challenge to actually play. It's a good song, but it's just

I found it weird. Go and watch the video. See what you think. Does Jay look uncomfortable, or is that me just sort of telescoping something onto him? I don't know. It's probably just me. Anyhow, let's move on, shall we? I've got something great from AC/DC on the other side of the new one from Brothers Osborne. This is R.I.P.

gave me the queen. She gave me the king. She was wheeling and dealing, just doing her thing. She was holding a pair, but I had to try. Her deuce was wild.

0: got one of the best endings ever, AC/DC and the Jack, and considering what that song's about, it's just, oh man, Bon Scott, boy do we miss him. AC/DC and the Jack, Brothers Osborne before that with R.I.P. You got it on Planet Rock, and we're going to play some football with the Black Crows in just a couple of minutes, like soccer football.
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0: In Leicestershire, the M1 northbound has one lane closed. The exit slip road at junction 21 is partially blocked. There's queuing traffic due to a multi-vehicle accident at junction 21. That's the M69 for Leicester. M11 northbound, there are long delays and a lane closed on the entry slip road on the M11 northbound at the A406 North Circular. Congestion's back to Ilford and affecting traffic coming from the A12 as it joins. And the M6 northbound Cheshire is busy but moving due to an earlier broken down vehicle between junction 17, the A534 for Sandbatch and Crewe, and junction 18, the A54 for Middlewich and Holmes Chapel.
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16: Travel.

0: Allman Brothers Band, Melissa, on Planet Rock, taking us up towards the news here on a Monday afternoon. Remember how last week we did the 100 greatest songs from the 70s? Yeah, remember that? Well, if you missed any of it, it's available on Rayo. But sort of more immediately, I've got the band that took the number one spot. Not the same song, but the band. And you'll go, okay. All right, so that's coming up in just a few. I'll also update you on what's going on with Make Me a Winner this week.
1: Death Spiral.
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19: The top story is this hour. Airlines are demanding urgent action. It's after the second air traffic control issue in less than 2 weeks. Flights were cancelled earlier today. Many are still delayed this afternoon. National Air Traffic Services says the issue was unrelated to a software fault earlier this month. Watty Gaffney's stuck at Gatwick Airport and is trying to get to Glasgow.
20: I've had absolutely no information whatsoever, so it's difficult to know what's happened.
19: Travel expert Simon Calder says there could be some very long waits for people.
21: If you're delayed by an hour to or from one of the airports in the northern half of the UK, then you're doing pretty well. I'm seeing delays of up to 4 hours. That is going to build into more cancellations later on during the day.
19: Transport Secretary says he acknowledges the how deeply frustrating it is. Reform UK has named Helen Jenner as the new leader in Wales. It's after Dan Thomas stepped down following his arrest on suspicion of assault and controlling or coercive behaviour, which he's denied. Every Crown Court in England and Wales will get a specialist room to deal with rape and serious sexual offence cases within 2 years. Victims will be kept apart from defendants and given fixed trial dates. The Victims Minister, Alex Davies-Jones, tells us the changes will make a big difference.
0: I want everyone who has been a victim of these crimes to feel confident in coming forward and confident that when they do so, they will have a robust criminal justice system to deal with these crimes, because quite frankly, for far too long, they haven't had that.
19: Brewdog has distanced itself from its previous owners in the first major advertising campaign since a £33 million rescue deal in March. The Scottish craft beer giant was taken over by a US brand who say there'll be no more stunts with ads highlighting they're under new ownership. And police have uncovered the UK's largest ever stash of fake vinyl records. The man behind the £2.7 million operation has been jailed for 3.5 years.
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19: Dry, warm and sunny in parts of the south today, but cloud thickening in the north this afternoon. That's the latest. 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

Alter Bridge, Wonderful Life on Planet Rock. And before that, Queen with Killer Queen. Now, Queen, of course, had the number one greatest song in, well, in the history of music, really. We did the 100 greatest songs of the 70s, and Queen's Bohemian Rhapsody came in at number one. You want to know what the top 10 was? You can go and listen to Rayo, and I would recommend that you do that. But if you don't have the time for that, let me just run you through it. At number 10 was Deep Purple's Smoke on the Water. Number 9 was Black Sabbath's Paranoid. 8 was Meatloaf's Bat Out of Hell. 7 was AC/DC's Whole Lotta Rosie. Led Zeppelin's Kashmir at 6. Skynyrd's Freebird at 5. Pink Floyd's Comfortably Numb at 4. Rainbow's Stargazer at number 3. And Led Zeppelin's Stairway at number 2. And Bo Rap at number 1. There. Now you don't have to go to Rayo. Anyway, you still can. I'm Darren Reddick with you till 7 o'clock this evening. Got It Bites coming up in just a couple of minutes' time after the latest offering from Green Lung. This is Black Magic Radio.

0: I mean, It Bites are one of those bands that I just absolutely love. All of the albums have something to offer. I'm particularly partial to Once Around the World. And if you don't know the actual song Once Around the World and you like an epic, well, that's one for you for sure. And you can hear that kind of thing on The Long Player on Sundays at 5 o'clock with Mark Jeeves. And he will play that. He has played Once Around the World on occasion. So you can hit him up for that, and he will play that for you. But do go out and buy all of the It Bites albums because they're awesome. This is Planet Rock, and in a couple of minutes' time, I'm going to play you a Wild Hearts track I don't play very often, actually.
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2: Travel.
27: M1 southbound Leicestershire. There's slow traffic due to an earlier accident at Junction 21. That's the M69 for Leicester itself. M25 clockwise in Hertfordshire. There are long delays due to an earlier accident between Junction 24, the A111 for Potter's Bar, and Junction 25, the A10 for Enfield, with congestion back to Junction 23 for South Mimms and Bignall Corner. And in Worcestershire, the M42 southbound, all traffic's being temporarily held. Traffic is slow due to an accident between Junction 2, the A441 for Hopwood Park and Alvechurch, and Junction 1, the A38 towards Bromsgrove.
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0: Twisted Sister, I'm me on Planet Rock. So on the Planet Rock years this morning at 9 o'clock in the Planet Rock Breakfast Show, songs were played. All from the same year. Silver Chair's Tomorrow, Government Mule's Rockin' Horse, Thunder's Castles in the Sand. Paul played a clip from the great film 12 Monkeys. These all came out the same year as Hamish Macbeth. Is this building a picture for you? Would it help if I played you something from Friends, which started in this year?
1: Come on, you guys. We're sorry. Our subway broke down.
2: That's a lie. You went to the game. I can see Joey's hand.
1: For the love of God, take it off!
3: You guys, come on. It doesn't matter why we're late. We're all here now. Please let us in so we can have some of your delicious turkey.

0: The Wild Hearts had a song from an album that, I won't say on the radio. Go and look it up for yourself and you'll see why. That's I Want to Go Where the People Go, which came out in the same year that Friends hit our screens and also the same year as Foo Fighters' first album came out. Skunk Anansie brought out Weak. Bon Jovi had Something for the Pain. What year is it, Reddick? It's 1995. If you like that kind of thing, listen weekday mornings at 9 a.m. to the Planet Rock Years on the Planet Rock Breakfast Show. Planet Rock Years is music and memories from a specific year. And while we're in the 90s today, tomorrow we may well be in the 60s, 70s, any other decade that you like. We'll have to wait and see. Do tune in tomorrow from 9. On the way, David Bowie.
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Hey, this is Paul Anthony. Great to be back on Planet Rock Breakfast this morning after my week's break on the Algarve. Thanks once again to Ian Danter taking care of the show in my absence. Back with you tomorrow from 6. Join me if you can. 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

0: the darkness and growing on me on Planet Rock. They've played Rockstock a couple of times over the years, actually. And actually, I'm going to play you something from our Friday headliner at this year's Rockstock, who will be making, I think it's their second appearance. So neck and neck with the darkness in it. This is Planet Rock. We got news on the way, music news, and Make Me a Winner news. I'll also throw in some Tom Petty and Status Quo free of charge.
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14: The top stories this hour. The body which runs air traffic across the UK has apologised for a second problem in less than 2 weeks. It's causing delays and cancellations to some flights. The issue's been fixed, but disruptions expected for some time. David's been delayed at Edinburgh Airport for almost 12 hours and says he came from Australia to visit his wife's family.
15: We've travelled all around the world and this is the longest delay for an hour's flight. It's bizarre. So 9:30 we arrived, we checked in, checked our bags in, no one mentioned anything, and then we got messages on Wi-Fi and then you get told that, oh no, we're delayed and we're not leaving until 11 o'clock tonight. Here's £3.50 for your trouble.
14: Gordon Dewars, the chief executive at Edinburgh Airport, and says flight cancellations have a knock-on effect.
16: So we're picking up quite significantly about delays. That means when other aircraft coming in, I mean, they're off location, they're on the wrong stands, they're in coaches instead of walking through air bridges. And of course, we've not seen the end of it yet, because although it sounds like we might have got to the bottom of the problem, there'll be hours before we get back to anything like the scheduled plan again. Might even drift into tomorrow.
14: Reform UK's named Helen Jenner as the new leader in Wales. It's after Dan Thomas stepped down after his arrest on suspicion of assault and controlling or coercive behaviour, which he's denied. Two people have been arrested after a fire at a Kent hotel, which led to hundreds of people being evacuated. A 38-year-old man and 21-year-old woman were held after the fire at the hotel in Folkestone on Saturday. More than 200 people were evacuated. Southport killer Axel Rudikubana allegedly threw boiling water mixed with sugar at a prison officer last year. The 20-year-old faces four charges, including attempted grievous bodily harm, and is due at the Old Bailey next month. And a deaf dog who can lip-read is looking for his forever home. The RSPCA, who are caring for six-year-old Eddie, say he was abandoned. Staff at the rescue centre where he's being looked after say he wags his tail when he sees them talking to him.
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14: Staying cloudy in the north and the west with some patchy drizzle around. Clear spells elsewhere tonight. That's the latest. I'm Alex Richardson.
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17: Slade looks set to be celebrated with a 3-metre statue in their hometown of Wolverhampton. Plans to create the statue aim to reflect how big they were in their heyday, as well as their influence on the music industry and in the city. Wolverhampton's Music Heritage Organisation is raising money now and hopes to unveil the statue next September. Star Trek legend William Shatner performed his first shows with his heavy metal band The Uckers over the weekend at Riot Fest in Chicago. Flanked by his band, the 95-year-old performed a pair of 35-minute, six-song sets, which included covers of Enter Sandman, Crazy Train and Ace of Spades. Shatner's upcoming heavy metal album, What the F is Heavy Metal, doesn't yet have a public release date, but is expected to drop later this year. And finally, Europe joined forces with rival Suns Jay Buchanan to cover Kansas's Carry On Wayward Son late last week. The collaboration took place as part of a series of covers the band did for a Swedish TV show, which also included Tina Turner's Goldeneye. And that's music news on Planet Rock.
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0: So on Friday, we paid out £555,000 to Natalie on Make Me a Winner. She's been entering for years and can't believe she's finally won. And to be honest, it sounds as though she's been living on the edge recently.
18: I don't know. It's just we're in a council house. We're just having troubles with cars at the moment. And we're worried about Christmas. You've got no idea.
0: Sometimes the Make Me a Winner money finds its way into exactly the right hands. So congratulations to Natalie. Now, give your pay slip the ultimate boost. £600,000 could be all yours this Friday. 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
12: 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Yeah! Are you ready? 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

More weather-oriented music, this time from Status Quo. I've already done my pretending I'm the news and that's the weather. Here comes the sports joke. I did that one earlier, so I won't do that again. Tom Petty got us going with Running Down a Dream. I'm Darren Reddick, coming to you from the Growlery in deepest, darkest Surrey, with you till 7 o'clock this evening. Now, Planet Rockstock is returning to Treco Bay. It's our favorite place. We like going there. We go there a couple of times a year. Rockstock this year, the Curry Night's going to be just absolutely epic. We've got Nico McBrain from Iron Maiden as the special guest. We got Ricky Warwick on the Thursday as the headliner. Temperance Movement on the Friday. Saturday headliner is Magnum. Then Sunday, our final act of the weekend is Jeff Tate, formerly of Queensryche, playing Operation Mindcrime in full. And then we've also got Blaze Bailey doing a Maiden set. We've got King King, Billy Sheehan's new band, The Fell. So much going on. Jailer, you know, the darlings of the moment and everything. You can check out the full lineup over at planetrock.com/tickets. There are a few floating tickets around, so maybe you can just pick up one of those last ones. But for the most part, it's sold out. Be lovely to see you there. And, well, that's pretty much everything. Anything you've missed, go to planetrock.com/tickets. I got some Alice in Chains on the way, but let's play something from one of our headliners. Let's go with our Friday headliner, who I mentioned would be making, I think it's their second appearance. Don't quote me on that. It's the Temperance Movement. This is new from them, called Always Been Love.

0: Well, that's heavy as a really heavy thing. Alice in Chains and Wood on Planet Rock. Temperance Movement, new music from them, Always Been Love before that, with some Sticks on the way, as well as some good time music from Poison coming up.
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0: Starting off in North Yorkshire, the A1M southbound is closed. There are long delays due to a police incident at Junction 48 towards Borough Bridge. Congestion's back to Junction 49 for Thirsk and Dishforth. Hertfordshire, the M1 northbound has long delays due to an earlier broken down car between Junction 8 and the A414 for Hemel Hempstead, and Junction 9 towards Redbourne with congestion back to the M25. And the M1 northbound Leicestershire is partially blocked. There's queuing traffic due to an accident at Junction 23. That's the A512 for Lugabaruga.
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Styx and Renegade. Has anybody seen Styx or even seen pictures of Tommy Shaw recently? The guy, like, defies age. It's weird. You know how some people are just like that? You know, you won't see him for 10 years and they turn up and it looks like they just haven't aged at all. It's just, I'm jealous, quite frankly. That would be nice. I thought, because I went prematurely gray at like the age of 13, 14, 15, I started going gray. I thought, oh, well, I'm going to retain my boyish good looks just a lot longer because everyone will be used to the gray hair. Wrong. And, oh, they also told me, oh, if you go prematurely gray, you won't go bald again. Wrong. Anyway, Tommy Shaw. Love you, babe. And then there's Keith Richards. Completely different story there.

0: There's Night Ranger, and apparently you can still rock in America. Well, if they say it, I can roll with that. This is Planet Rock with Fleetwood Mac just around the corner.
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0: recent one from Theory of a Dead Man. That's Barricade here on Planet Rock. Got some Bryan Adams on the way. I've got a reworking of a Bruce Dickinson song by Bruce Dickinson, I hasten to add. But more immediately, I'm going to play you a song that shares its name with a Kelly Clarkson song.
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28: The top stories this hour. There's been another apology from the body which runs air traffic across the UK, just a couple of weeks on from a previous issue. Although NAT says the problem is fixed, passengers are still being warned to expect delays today. David was due to fly from Edinburgh to Dublin after travelling from Australia.
29: We're just trying to retrieve our luggage now because we're on an earlier flight at the moment. This stuff happens. What's frustrating, I guess, is that the support network, when stuff does go wrong, because we're all now flying economy airlines, there are very few people to speak with that actually know what's going on.
28: Ryanair's again called for the head of NATS to lose his job after further disruption. The boss of a women's safety charity is welcoming how sexual assault cases will be dealt with in court. There's going to be specialist courtrooms for people such as rape victims under new government plans to tackle violence against women and girls. Every court in England and Wales is being promised at least one dedicated facility. Nick Peasgood's the chief executive of Leeds Women's Aid.
0: really good to see that the government are refocusing their energy on their original pledge of halving violence against women and girls in a decade, 2 and a bit years on. It's nice to start hearing this sort of language and these sort of changes at this time.
28: Southport killer Axel Rudakabana allegedly threw boiling water mixed with sugar at a prison officer in May last year. The 20-year-old faces 4 charges, including attempted grievous bodily harm, and is due at the Old Bailey next month. 2 arrests have been made after hundreds of people were evacuated following a suspicious fire at a hotel in Kent. Emergency services were called to the hotel in Folkestone just after 1 o'clock on Saturday morning. No injuries were reported. And 5 players have withdrawn from Thomas Tuchel's latest England squad. Morgan Gibbs-White and James Garner have been called up for the Nations League games instead.
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28: Staying cloudy in the north and the west with some patchy drizzle around. Clear spells elsewhere tonight. That's the latest. I'm Alex Richardson.
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2: Our latest winner is Natalie, who's sitting pretty with a huge $555K in the bank on Make Me a Winner. Said a number of setbacks recently that it sounds as though she can actually fix in one fell swoop.
3: Oh my God, my sister just passed her driving test not that long ago as well, so I can treat her and the boys. Oh, I'm going to book a holiday to Lapland for next Christmas.
2: You know, the fact that she went for Lapland that quickly when speaking to Gemma suggests that that's like a long-term goal of hers. It's not something I would have thought of, but that's just great. I couldn't be happier for Natalie. Congratulations to her. Now, looking forward here, £600,000 is also a life-changing amount of cash, and it could have your name on it. If you haven't played in a while or never given it a go, this is a good sign for you. Enter the draw today. 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

your regular reminder that where the kids want to rock is concerned, when that was written, we are the kids. We still want to rock, but maybe not quite as vociferously as before. You've seen that meme on the internet, I imagine, that has the guy sitting down going, heart says mosh pit, knees say mezzanine, that kind of thing. Or maybe not. Maybe you've got perfectly healthy knees. Respect. I'm Darren Reddick with you till 7 o'clock this evening. Got the police on the way after Bruce Dickinson's own reimagined version of his song, Change of Heart. Check it out.

0: Did anybody else see over the weekend on, I think it was the BBC, they were interviewing Sting, who's got a new musical about his upbringing in Newcastle, I guess, but I think he's in it. And Sting is actually treading the boards, singing his own songs. Either that or the person that's doing the role of Sting looks a lot and sounds a lot like Sting, which is also possible. Anyway, let me know. I had a moment where I thought, have I got this right? Still having that moment. This is Planet Rock with Pearl Jam and Journey coming up.
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0: M1 northbound, Leicestershire, there's queuing traffic in two lanes closed due to recovery work following an earlier accident at Junction 23. That's the A512 for Loughborough. Bedfordshire, the M1 northbound has one lane closed and queuing traffic due to recovery work following a broken down car just before Junction 12. That's for Flitwick, with congestion back to Junction 11A from Dunstable and Luton North. And the M58 eastbound in Manchester is partially blocked. There's slow traffic due to an obstruction on the road at Junction 26 for the Oral Interchange.
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Oh, that's a good warm down in rock fit, which I'm going to tonight. Journey, Don't Stop Believing. And I meant to mention this, actually, just a little while ago when I played the Bruce Dickinson song, that I'm off to the Cart and Horses venue in East London, in East 15 on Sunday. I've never been there, and I'm super psyched. I'm going to see a band called Soul Weaver. It's going to be a lot of fun, I think. But, yeah, just I love going to unusual, unique, historical venues. And so, Cart and Horses, here I come. And maybe you're going down to see Soul Weaver as well. They're a great band. Can't recommend them enough. Let me know what I should expect from the Cart and Horses. I imagine there's lots of Iron Maiden stuff on the walls, but I don't know. Anyhow, it's Darren at planetrock.com. I've got the next two songs are so at odds with each other, I thought I should probably change one of them. And then I thought, nah, Saxon next to the Mamas and the Papas is going to sound really interesting.

Hey, this is Paul Anthony. Great to be back on Planet Rock Breakfast this morning after my week's break on the Algarve. Thanks once again to Ian Danter taking care of the show in my absence. Back with you tomorrow from 6. Join me if you can. All the regular bits and pieces, the Planet Rock alphabet, the Planet Rock years, and another great selection on the full English or for whatever. 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

0: The Mamas and the Papas, California Dreamin' on Planet Rock. Back to back with new music from Saxon. Yeah, I know. That song is called Gods of Thunder, which is the name of their forthcoming album. You can read all about that over at planetrock.com. I'm Darren Redick, and we're plummeting towards the rock block. I'll tell you what you can expect from that in just a little bit. Got the Foo Fighters, though, for you, so don't nobody go nowhere.
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I realize now that I missed a trick when I was saying we've got the Foo Fighters coming up. I should have just said, so stick around. But I didn't. I'll try harder next time. Here's the Bruce.

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0: Well, it's almost rock block time, and you're going to love tonight. Francesca Huskinson from Abingdon in Oxfordshire has put together a rather excellent hour of music, which includes The Cult, Peter Gabriel, Gary Moore, and even Public Image Limited. Oh, yes. We'll get that started after the news.
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17: The top stories this hour. The body which runs air traffic across the UK has apologised for a second problem in less than 2 weeks. It's causing delays and cancellations to some flights. The issue's been fixed, but disruptions expected for some time. David's been delayed at Edinburgh Airport for almost 12 hours and says he came from Australia to visit his wife's family.
18: We've travelled all around the world and this is the longest delay for an hour's flight. It's bizarre. So 9:30 we arrived, we checked in, checked our bags in, no one mentioned anything, and then we got messages on Wi-Fi and then you get told that, oh no, we're delayed and we're not leaving until 11 o'clock tonight. Here's £3.50 for your trouble.
17: Gordon Dewars, the chief executive at Edinburgh Airport, and says flight cancellations have a knock-on effect.
19: So we're picking up quite significantly been delays. That means when other aircraft coming in, I mean they're off location, they're on the wrong stands, they're in coaches instead of walking through air bridges. And of course we've not seen the end of it yet, because although it sounds like we might have got to the bottom of the problem, it'll be hours before we get back to anything like the scheduled plan again. Might even drift into tomorrow.
17: Reformer UK's named Helen Jenner as the new leader in Wales. It's after Dan Thomas stepped down after his arrest on suspicion of assault and controlling or coercive behaviour, which he's denied. Two people have been arrested after a fire at a Kent hotel, which led to hundreds of people being evacuated. A 38-year-old man and 21-year-old woman were held after the fire at the hotel in Folkestone on Saturday. More than 200 people were evacuated. Southport killer Axel Rudikubana allegedly threw boiling water mixed with sugar at a prison officer last year. The 20-year-old faces four charges, including attempted grievous bodily harm, and is due at the Old Bailey next month. And a deaf dog who can lip-read is looking for his forever home. The RSPCA, who are caring for six-year-old Eddie, say he was abandoned. Staff at the rescue centre where he's being looked after say he wags his tail when he sees them talking to him.
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17: Staying cloudy in the north and the west with some patchy drizzle around. Clear spells elsewhere tonight. That's the latest. I'm Alex Richardson.
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1: Slade looks set to be celebrated with a 3-metre statue in their hometown of Wolverhampton. Plans to create the statue aim to reflect how big they were in their heyday, as well as their influence on the music industry and in the city. Wolverhampton's Music Heritage Organisation is raising money now and hopes to unveil the statue next September. Star Trek legend William Shatner performed his first shows with his heavy metal band The Uckers over the weekend at Riot Fest in Chicago. Flanked by his band, the 95-year-old performed a pair of 35-minute six-song sets, which included covers of Enter Sandman, Crazy Train and Ace of Spades. Shatner's upcoming heavy metal album What the F is Heavy Metal doesn't yet have a public release date, but is expected to drop later this year. And finally, Europe joined forces with rival Suns Jay Buchanan to cover Kansas's Carry On Wayward Son late last week. The collaboration took place as part of a series of covers the band did for a Swedish TV show, which also included Tina Turner's Goldeneye. And that's music news on Planet Rock.
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0: Okay, Monday evening, it's Rock Block time. Francesca Huskinson from Abingdon in Oxfordshire has chosen the songs tonight. We got some Peter Gabriel, Gary Moore, Public Image Limited, and The Cult.

0: 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Relax your shoulders. Turn the volume up a bit. No, a bit more. And just a bit more. There. 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

0: Well, that's always fun to play. Public Image Limited and Rise, part of tonight's Rock Block, put together by Francesca Huskinson from Abingdon, who says, this is my first Rock Block. These tracks were chosen because they're songs that I either grew up with or they were introduced to me by my babysitters when I was young, much to my parents' dismay. Ha-ha. T-Rex's 20th Century Boy was released the year I was born, and the tracks from the 80s are what I would listen to and still do. Well, thanks for that. Great stuff. More on the way, including T-Rex. Got some Dire Straits and the saddest of all songs. Oh, yes.
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7: 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Hi, I'm Liam. 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Funny's good. Ibiza. 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Come on. That's it. 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
20: County Durham, 81M southbound, 63 Chester on the street, 62 Carville. It's partially blocked with long delays due to a crash. And West Yorkshire, the A1 northbound from Barnsdale Bar to Darrington is closed with queuing traffic due to crash investigation. M25 Hertfordshire clockwise at 23 South Mimms to 25 Enfield, blocked with long delays due to a crash. Congestion's back to St Albans. M23 Surrey south from Junction 8 at the M25 to Gatwick Airport, that's partially blocked by a breakdown. And in East Sussex at Lewes, the A26 Coalfield Tunnel, both directions closed with delays due to an ongoing police incident.
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1: That is the saddest of all songs. That version, particularly Johnny Cash's version of Nine Inch Nails, Hurt, here on Planet Rock. Part of tonight's Rock Block, selected by Francesca Huskinson from Abingdon in Oxfordshire. I'll tell you why it's the saddest of all songs. I mean, it always has been, but I'll tell you a story. A friend of mine was over visiting from the United States, and he was going through some stuff, and he brought his guitar with him, and he decided he was going to go and make himself feel better by sitting up on one of the local roundabouts and serenading cars that went by. And he came home, and he was absolutely in tears, and I was like, what's wrong? What's wrong? He said, well, I was just thinking about stuff, and I was playing a really sad song. I said, what song were you playing? He said, Johnny Cash is Hurt. I said, dude, that's the saddest of all songs. You must never play that song again. He went, yeah, you're right. And he shuffled off to go and get himself together. Then the neighbor knocked on the door and said, I think your friend left his guitar up on the roundabout. And he had. We'll continue with Francesca's Rock Block in just a couple of minutes' time. Got music from you, too.
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0: In County Durham, the A1M South at 63 Chesterland Street, 62 Carville. The outside lane's closed with delays due to a crash. And in West Yorkshire, the A1 North from Barnsdale Bar to Darrington is closed for crash investigation. In the Midlands, the M6 North from 6 Spaghetti Junction to 7 Great Bar, one lane's closed with delays due to a police incident. The M25 clockwise at 23 South Mimms to 25 Enfield, blocked with long delays due to a crash. Congestion's back to 22 St Albans with delays through Porter's Bar and Colney Heath. And the M23 anti-clockwise at 7 for the M23, with all traffic being held because of a crash.
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0: All right, there you go. My thanks to Francesca Huskinson from Abingdon for our Rock Block tonight. If you've been inspired to do one of your own, I certainly hope you will. 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Fill out the form. Send it in. We'll take a look and hopefully play yours real soon. I'm Darren Reddick. That's all the time I got with you tonight. I will be back with you tomorrow from 2, but I'm going to get out of the way and make room for Ian Danter, who's up in just a couple of minutes' time after the news. See ya.
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22: The top story is the Sour. The body which runs air traffic across the UK has apologised for a second problem in less than 2 weeks. It's caused flight cancellations and delays today. The issue has been fixed. David's been delayed at Edinburgh Airport. He was on his way from Australia to visit his wife's family in Dublin.
23: We've travelled all around the world and this is the longest delay for an hour's flight. It's bizarre. So 9:30 we arrived, we checked in, checked our bags in, no one mentioned anything, and then we got messages on Wi-Fi and then you get told that, oh no, we're delayed. And we're not leaving until 11 o'clock tonight. Here's £3.50 for your trouble.
22: Migrants have arrived in the UK by small boat for the first time in nearly a week. They're the first to cross the channel since last Tuesday when 55 landed. 17,500 people have reached the shore by these vessels so far this year. The boss of a women's safety charity is welcoming how sexual assault cases will be dealt with in court. There's going to be specialist courtrooms for people such as rape victims under new government plans to tackle violence against women and girls. Every Crown Court in England and Wales is being promised at least one dedicated facility, with trials getting a fixed date. Nick Peasgood is chief executive of Leeds Women Aid.
0: I do think it's a step in the right direction. For years, victim survivors have been sidelined by a system that they don't trust, and our teams work tirelessly to help them try and navigate a very complex system that fails their needs.
22: Two people have been arrested after a fire at a Kent hotel, which led to hundreds of people being evacuated. A 38-year-old man and a 21-year-old woman were held after the fire at the hotel in Folkestone on Saturday morning. Around 280 people had to be evacuated from the building. And a deaf dog who can lip read is looking for his forever home. The RSPCA are caring for 6-year-old Eddie, who was abandoned by his owners. Staff at the rescue centre where he's being looked after say that he wags his tail when he sees them talking to him.
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22: Staying cloudy in the north and the west with some patchy drizzle around. Clear spells elsewhere tonight. That's the latest. I'm Alex Richardson.
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1: 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And in my parody song for the week, a rock legend gets a Lifetime Achievement Award. 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But first, let's get some tunes on, shall we?
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two of my favourite bands back to back right there. Dio, Holy Diver, and before that, Kiss and the Rock and Roll National Anthem. Rock and Roll All Night, getting Monday Night Rocks off to the best possible 1-2 start here at Planet Rock. Ian Danter here, hello. Thanks for tuning in, whether you're a seasoned Monday Night Rocks listener or maybe you're new to this show, having heard me on Planet Rock Breakfast last week covering for Paul, and you thought you'd give me a whirl tonight. You are all welcome, and welcome to email or text me whilst I'm live on air this evening. Ian at planetrock.com is my email address, or text starting your message with the word Ian, otherwise I don't see it, to 64100. Joey Tempest of Europe coming up this hour in conversation with me, with the band's new album Come This Madness out this coming Friday, and UK dates starting in the middle of next week. Dance the Night Away request at 8:30. That heads for the dance floors of Teesside. Plus, I've got a parody song later on centred around a rather opinionated rock individual who's getting a Lifetime Achievement Award. Right, back to the tunes. Those Damn Crows are on the way after this from Screaming Trees, All I Know.

0: Monday Night Rocks on Planet Rock, playing You Don't Give a Damn from Those Damn Crows, who are supporting Shinedown on their Dance Kid Dance 2 tour of the UK, which begins mid-November in Birmingham at the BP Pulse Arena. That's the NEC one in Birmingham, not the one in the city centre. You see, my pal Rich, he once went to that NEC site thinking Kiss were playing there that evening. Sort of twigged that something was up, Rich, when he found it very easy to park. Thankfully, he realised where he was meant to be and hot-footed it over to the city centre just in time to see Kiss hit the stage. I get confused with Manchester too as well. MEN, Co-op, Live, 9X, all that. The AO Arena Manchester, is that the old MEN? That's where that run of Shinedown dates finishes on the 20th of November with Those Damn Crows and Coheed and Cambria. There's no confusion about where to get your tickets to those shows. planetrock.com/tickets. Have you ever gone to the wrong venue in the right city for a gig? And please don't tell me you've gone to Newcastle under Lyme for a show that's in Newcastle upon Tyne, by the way. ian@planetrock.com for your emails tonight, please. Got some travel news on the way. And coming up, the first part of my recent chat with Joey Tempest from Europe, with the band's new album out later this week.
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23: And
6: Glasgow, the M8 eastbound across Kingston Bridge, junctions 20 to 19. One lane's closed with delays due to breakdown. In West Yorkshire at Skelbrook, the A1 north towards Darrington, it's closed with delays due to crash investigation. Hertfordshire, the M25 clockwise, 23 South Mimms to 25 Enfield is blocked with long delays due to crash. Congestion's back to 22 St Albans. And the M25 in Kent clockwise just after the QE2 bridge, with the inside lane closed for recovery of a breakdown. In Essex, the A127 Artillery Road at Southend MC eastbound partially blocked due to obstruction just before Bellhouse Road.
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0: Such a great groove. Monday Night Rocks here on Planet Rock with me, Ian Danta. That's Aerosmith and Last Child. Before that, 38 Specials, Caught Up in You. Let's hear from my recent interview with Joey Tempest, the Europe frontman, who I was lucky enough to meet at Planet Rock Towers, what, a month or so back. The band's new studio album, Come This Madness, is out on Friday this week, and they're on tour in the UK from the middle of next week. You'll know that we've been playing the song Scandinavian Eyes from the album at the moment on Planet Rock. And I put it to Joey that the title of that song suggests ballad. Then there's lovely strings at the start, and then bam, it really kicks into gear.
1: It's one of my favourites too. And yeah, it does trick you a bit. I saw some on social media, I saw it was a girl thing. I'm looking forward to listening to Scandinavian Eyes. Yeah, you know, like you. So, and then you...

0: Tobias Forge from Ghost was in the studio. They came to visit us in the studio one day because we haven't recorded in Sweden for... We were in Abbey Road last album 9 years ago. So we're in Stockholm. We're in Benny's studio. And they're like, can we come and have a look? Because we're friends with them. And they ended up singing some background vocals for three or four tracks.
1: Wow.
0: Hanging out all day and talking about the songs. And yeah, that was amazing.
1: And there's Tobias carrying the flag for Swedish rock the way you do. You must be so proud of what he's achieved.
0: First time I met him, I said, oh, man, what you're doing is awesome. And that was quite a while ago now. It was actually with Tom. They went to see a Europe show about 10 years ago or something. And I just told Tobias, what you're doing is amazing. And yeah, we're friends since then. And Mikael Åkerfeldt as well. We, you know, meet up when we can.
1: Yeah. The thing about Ghost is that it's like ABBA and Sabbath in a dark alley.
0: Yeah.
1: And there we are talking about ABBA. And there you were recording in Benny's studio.
0: Yeah.
1: It's also... tight-knit, isn't it?
0: It is tight-knit. I have met them, all four in ABBA over the years as well, and you do bump into... It's amazing how those melodies stand the test of time. It's just extraordinary.
1: You talk about how the rest of the band are contributing more from a songwriting point of view. How does the dynamic of the band work these days? Is it still a kind of, what would I call it, a benevolent dictatorship? Kind of you sort of at the summit of it all, but everyone chips in with...
0: I see myself as a crazy driving force. So I move the ship forward all the time. Recording studio, let's work on this. But we write together, and we're still together after 40 years. And I've noticed that involving people is... We share all the income from touring, everything. Nobody's like... It's just... And you need to... Everybody's included in writing and decisions... So that's how you have to do it. You can, even though I might be the driving, like an engine, we're all chipping in.
1: I've seen this story before. I think Geddy Lee from Rush talked about early on. They talked about everything divided a third, a third, a third.
0: Yeah.
1: Publishing and things. So they never had to talk about it again.
0: Yeah.
1: And it sort of took that elephant out of the room.
0: Yeah, but it's also about including people in writing, including people in decisions and... Yeah, it's a team. It's a team, and they are growing into the writing thing amazingly. So I'm like, yeah, this is amazing.

0: Monday Night Rocks on Planet Rock. There's Scandinavian Eyes, fantastic, from Europe's new album Come This Madness, which is out on Friday. Ian Danter here. You will hear more shortly from my recent interview with Europe singer Joey Tempest. And just to mark your card, the full interview has now gone up on our Planet Rock YouTube page between me and Joey, that you can watch at your leisure.
1: Planet Rock Winter's End returns for its 10th year in January 2027. From the 28th to the 31st of January, Trecco Bay, Porthcawl. 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

0: Monday Night Rocks on Planet Rock. I'm Ian Danter playing you Urgent from Foreigner, who once toured over here, what, 10 years or so ago, with Europe as well as FM. So speaking of Europe, let's hear more from their singer Joey Tempest, who came into Planet Rock Towers to speak to me recently with the band's new album, Come This Madness, out on Friday. There's 3 UK dates to follow from a week on Wednesday in Glasgow, Wolverhampton and London. Now, another track on the new album that we've been playing for you here at Planet Rock a lot is Cult of Ignorance. And the video is really interesting. Pele, the singer from The Hives, features. Also, former Wimbledon men's tennis champion Stefan Edberg. And I asked Joey how all these guest appearances from fellow Swedes came about.
1: We had this idea. I think it sprung from the first video when we had Peter Stormer flying from LA in a cast doing the first video for One on One, him alone. Then we thought, maybe we can invite other friends that we met over the years, so people that like Europe perhaps and Cameo and come in. So we sent out a brief to people we know and in golf, in sports, in music, and actually science. Our first ever astronaut is in it as well. We only have one in Sweden.
2: One's enough.
1: He's a cool guy. And ballerina, she's amazing. So it's like a wide array of people and friends and people that like Europe, I assume, because they send really good stuff. But what happened was we gave them a brief that do what you want. You can be serious. You can look, just sit and look. You can smile or you can do other things. The clips that were positive and smiley made the cut. And we realized that, okay, Cult of Ignorance may have a serious undertone in the lyric, but we turned it around with a very uplifting video, and the video is doing great. And it's just, it's a great position of more serious lyric and a happy content, and it makes it really cool video.
2: So what's the message with Come This Madness? I mean, I kind of know, but you can tell me what you're trying to put across with this collection of songs, lyrically speaking.
1: Well, we're getting better with lyrics, and it's kind of nice to... Some of these lyrics I couldn't have done 20 or 30 years ago. So it's nice to live here for all these years, and also realize that people from UK and America too listens to lyric before melodies and music. In Scandinavia sometimes I've noticed growing up is that melodies first. And as you start writing as a young Scandinavian boy, you kind of let's find something cool to sing and then just work on the melody, you know?
2: Yeah.
1: Whereas now, it's like, it's nice to put depth into the lyrics. There's a few layers. There's observation, what's going on in the world. Like, the title, Come This Madness No More, is the full title. And it's like, come on, guys, let's get it together. And it's a lot of reflections and about what's going on in the world. But it's also, we also see ourselves as entertainers. I mean, we're here to tour and... When we were kids, that's what we loved doing, taking the train into Stockholm to see all these bands, Whitesnake, Deep Purple when they came back, Rainbow, and Lissy. And we just want to travel around and do that. That was our dream. But it's nice to be able to handle lyrics and put some layers in there. It's great, you know?
2: You talk about touring. There's a lot of touring coming up. What can we expect? I mean, obviously, with every album that you release, writing a set list becomes tougher and tougher and tougher.
1: Yeah, now we have... great new songs as well. They have to come in there and put some Come This Madness songs in the list. This autumn is a special tour, though. It's actually an anniversary show. So we're going to play the Final Countdown in its entirety. We've done that before, and we love it. It's kind of fun. But we're also going to play 3 or 4 new songs, and we're also going to add songs from Last of Eden or Out of This World to make it, you know, make some other big songs in there. And we are... really trying to prepare something special for the fans and for ourselves too, to have fun. So this autumn would be great. Next year, I would call it more of a Come This Madness festival tour, I would say.
2: Sure.
1: So that would be fun next year to go out with that. More songs from that.

0: Cult of Ignorance from Europe, their Come This Madness album is out on Friday. And don't forget to check planetrock.com/tickets just to see if there's any spots left in either Glasgow, Wolverhampton or London for the band's UK shows that start in the middle of next week. I think it's Wednesday in Glasgow with Gunn and The Damn Truth in support as well. Great bill. Many, many thanks to the really wonderful Joey Tempest, who was a delight to talk to for Planet Rock when he came in. Okay, a £600,000 chunk of tax-free cash could transfer from the Make Me a Winner account into your bank account on Friday, and I'll tell you in a few short moments how you can get involved for a chance to win over £500,000 plus music news is on the way, and then a hit song where the guitar solo alone is completely bamboozling, but the drum part underneath it is too.
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23: The top stories this hour. Downing Street has declined to back the head of the UK's air traffic control provider. A second incident in under 2 weeks has disrupted flights in Scotland, Northern Ireland and parts of England. The connectivity issue was resolved fairly quickly, but disruptions lasted for longer. Edinburgh Airport was affected as Scotland's First Minister John Swinney praised a £500 million investment there.
24: It's very regrettable there's been an issue about the air traffic control system today, but it demonstrates the importance of all organisations
0: organisations, and particularly the air traffic control system, having resilience, being able to withstand issues in the systems so that people can rely on the services that are being provided.
23: Meanwhile, communication issues have grounded flights on America's East Coast. A backup fibre line's been accidentally severed. The dance teacher stabbed in the Southport attack has condemned hospital bosses for failing to reveal her medical records had been accessed inappropriately. Leanne Lucas says she believes the NHS Trust withheld the news because they hoped it would never come out. She's told us she wants to see safeguards.
2: Real regulations, real policies, real legislations, potentially a law that says, you know what? If you're going to open someone's files and you're going to repeatedly do it, I'm sorry, you cannot work in this role anymore.
23: The Trust has apologised. The Prime Minister says specialist courtrooms for rape and sexual offence cases in England and Wales will improve prosecution rates. Fixed trial dates are also being promised. A number of American news organisations aren't covering Donald Trump's events today as his battle against fake news escalates. CNN, MS Now and Politico are suing his administration for being banned from the White House. And Spain's manager's been rewarded for winning this year's World Cup. Luis de la Fuente has signed a six-year contract extension, saying the best is yet to come from the champions. From Sky News, I'm Faye de Silva.
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12: Slade looks set to be celebrated with a 3-metre statue in their hometown of Wolverhampton. Plans to create the statue aim to reflect how big they were in their heyday, as well as their influence on the music industry and in the city. Wolverhampton's Music Heritage Organisation is raising money now and hopes to unveil the statue next September. Star Trek legend William Shatner performed his first shows with his heavy metal band The Uckers over the weekend at Riot Fest in Chicago. Flanked by his band, the 95-year-old performed a pair of 35-minute, six-song sets, which included covers of Enter Sandman, Crazy Train and Ace of Spades. Shatner's upcoming heavy metal album, What the F is Heavy Metal, doesn't yet have a public release date, but is expected to drop later this year. And finally, Europe joined forces with rival Sun's J. Buchanan to cover Kansas's Carry On Wayward Son late last week. The collaboration took place as part of a series of covers the band did for a Swedish TV show, which also included Tina Turner's Goldeneye. And that's music news on Planet Rock.
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18: 3 minutes after eight, Ian Danter with you on Planet Rock, the home of Make Me a Winner. Our latest winner is Natalie. She's sitting pretty with a huge £555,000 in the bank. She's going to be spoiling her kids and celebrating Christmas in Lapland. 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Now, £600,000 is a life-changing amount of cash, and you could have your name on it. 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

It's Monday Night Rocks. Good evening to you. Ian Danter continuing the show with Van Halen, Jump, followed by Thin Lizzy off Live and Dangerous with Rosalie. Another Ian is picking the Dance the Night Away request at 8:30 this evening, recalling an iconic rock night up in the North East. But meantime, from the North East to South Wales, because the 10th anniversary of Planet Rock Winter's End 2027 is going to be held again at Treco Bay Holiday Park in Porthcawl. It's a four-day event from the 28th to the 31st of January early next year. More bands have been added to the lineup. In case you weren't aware, the Saturday night headliner is an exclusive one-off performance by Stone Broken getting back together for this show. Awesome. Also added to the lineup, Scarlet Rebels, Phil Campbell's Sons, Caitlin Crisco and the Broadcast Sisters, Doll, Black Dog, Moon Scam, The Autumn Killers, Woodburnt Red. They join the already announced bands like Bywater Call, The Answer, and Dan Byrne, to name but a few. For the full lineup so far and your accommodation and ticket details, just head to planetrock.com/tickets and we'll see you at Treco Bay at the early part of next year. Back to the tunes and something from last year off Glenn Hughes' chosen album. This is Voice in My Head.

0: Ian Danter here with Monday Night Rocks on Planet Rock. Happy Cake Day for the other day to Miss Lita Ford. There she was with Ozzy back in the day, Close My Eyes Forever. And preceding that, Glenn Hughes and Voice in My Head. And our very best wishes here at Planet Rock to Glenn. You may be aware he recently announced he's retired from touring and he is set for heart surgery very soon. I'm sure he'll have been cheered up very much by seeing his beloved Wolves beating West Brom yesterday in the derby. Do look after yourself, Glenn. Right, Ian, in Chester Street, stand by. Your request is on the way for Dance the Night Away in the next 10-15 minutes. Recalling Rock Nights in Teesside, but not before a song that makes Garth Algar dance a funny way.
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Planet Rock playing you Blackstone Cherry in My Blood with Jimi Hendrix Experience, Foxy Lady before that. Ian Danter here with Monday Night Rocks, and it is time for Dance the Night Away. This is the part of the show that involves you very kindly emailing me, ian@planetrock.com, and telling me about that one rock track that always gets you, or maybe once got you, on rock club dance floors without fail. And you can also tell me a bit, please, whilst you're at it, about the places that you used to go or still go for those rock nights. Good evening to Ian Metcalf in Chester the Street, who says, for me, it was always one of two songs which I requested whenever I went to Blazes in Middlesbrough Town Centre, which shut down years ago now for being unsafe, with it being underground. It was either Anthrax Only or Therapy Screamager. Well, thanks for that email, Ian. I looked up Blazes Nightclub, which appeared to have shut its doors at the turn of the century, and it did seem like the classic rock alternative night out underground with water droplets falling from the ceiling and holes in the floor. Brilliant. Here's one of those two songs you threw yourself about to, Ian, with wild abandon. Bit of therapy.

0: Bit of Slow Hand, Forever Man on Planet Rock. Ian Tanter here with Monday Night Rocks. Before that, you heard the Dance the Night Away request for this week. Screamager from Therapy, which Ian in Chester the Street asked for, recalling his dancing days at Blaze's Nightclub in Middlesbrough. Don't look for it, it's not there anymore. Thanks for your email, Ian. Right, over to you. Yes, you. I would very much like you listening to me on Monday Night Rocks right now to supply me the song and the story for next week's Dance the Night Away around this time. So I want to know, what's that one song that gets you, or always once got you, dancing away no matter what with gay abandon? And in what venue did it often happen? Maybe there's a legendary venue like Blaze's that's long gone, or perhaps a club DJ you want to pay tribute to as well. Ian@planetrock.com for your emails. That's how you get in touch. Thank you kindly. Right, more great tunes upcoming for you. And a Kiss-related parody for the week is on the way for you later as well.
1: She couldn't work out how to prepare a legendary roast. 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On the 10th of March, Mum died a final time, surrounded by her family.
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Warrant and Cherry Pie here on Monday Night Rocks with me, Ian Dancy. You may know that our main charity partner here in recent years at Planet Rock is Cash for Kids. You may have done our Mission Christmas initiatives in the past to get presents to kids who would normally get gifts at that time of year. Now, on Thursday of this very week, I am being imprisoned at HMP Shrewsbury. I know, not before time, blah, blah, blah. Anyway, what I'm trying to do is raise £1,500 for Cash for Kids, as I'm doing a night of stir along with around 40 other prisoners there who are also looking to raise the same amount for the Cash for Kids cause. Now, if you would like to donate to me and help towards HMP Shrewsbury locking me up and potentially throwing away the key on Thursday night, just go to the Planet Rock website and you'll see the story pertaining to this on the homepage. It's part of the news pages. So you can go into that and make a donation to help me towards my £1,500 target. If you've already donated, I am hugely grateful. And I'm looking after the mid-morning show this coming Friday here at Planet Rock, just after my release, so I can let you know how it all went. Right, one more this hour before we get to 9 p.m. This is a really intriguing song, new from Greta Van Fleet. Take a listen. Saw You Stand.

0: Now, if he can sing that in 20 years' time, he's doing well. That's new from Greta Van Fleet. Saw You Stand. Really intriguing song. I rather like that. On Planet Rock, it's Monday Night Rocks. My name's Ian Danter, looking after the station for a little while. Now, in the next hour, I have for you my parody song for the week, as the shy, retiring Gene Simmons of Kiss is set to be honoured with a Lifetime Achievement Award. But straight after your 9 o'clock news update, I've got two bands for you back-to-back who toured together over here back in the late 80s. I'll play the support band first, then the headliners.
1: Chaos reigns. Mobland is back.
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17: The top stories this hour. Major news organisations in the US are refusing to broadcast coverage of the president's events today. CNN, MS Now and Politico are already suing Donald Trump's administration after he accused them of reporting fake news and banned them from the White House. Vice President J.D. Vance denies the move is an attack on press freedom and free speech.
18: He's not banning media outlets. What he's doing is saying we're not going to give you special access to the White House if you engage in what is effectively propaganda. We have to remember those three outlets account about 92% of the stories that they have on the President of the United States, on the administration, are negative.
17: Ryanair's renewed its call for the head of the UK's air traffic control body to resign or be fired. Flights in and out of Northern Ireland, Scotland and parts of England have been affected by a second issue in under a fortnight. The dance teacher who survived the Southport attacks says she was kept in the dark about a data breach because hospital bosses wanted to keep it quiet. The NHS Trust has apologised for staff accessing the medical records of Leanne Lucas and other patients. The Prime Minister says the scales of justice must be rebalanced with victims put first. Specialist courtrooms to deal with rape and sexual offences are being promised in England and Wales over the next 2 years. Kirsty Brimelow, chair of the Bar Council, which represents barristers, says there needs to be a focus on pre-court delays.
12: The criminal justice system's had so many cuts to it. Budget's down by 23% over the last 14 years. There needs to be focus on other reforms, such as looking at the time that it takes to investigate cases.
17: Nigel Farage is calling Reform's new leader in Wales a determined campaigner. Helen Jenner replaces Dan Thomas, who's resigned following his recent arrest. He denies wrongdoing. And England's Nations League preparations have been disrupted. Declan Rice and Cole Palmer are among five to withdraw from the squad. From Sky News, I'm Faye De Silva.
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Monday Night Rocks on Planet Rock. Hello, I'm Ian Dant. I hope you're fit and firing. We started this out with Tesla, Edison's Medicine, followed that up with the band that Tesla supported a lot on the Hysteria tour back in the day, Def Leppard and Love Bites. Now, Rob Steele, who's listening to the show in Quedlinburg via the app, he's emailed me after I mentioned earlier on in the show my pal going to the wrong Birmingham arena for a gig. He said, "Hi Ian, you just played Foreigner during an interview with Joey Tempest." I did, earlier in the show. He said, "Earlier this year, I received an email shot from AXS Germany about a Foreigner and Europe co-headlining tour in October with a date in Berlin. We are visiting Berlin in October for the Festival of Lights." "Hey," I said to my wife, "Foreigner and Europe are doing a co-headline tour when we're in Berlin in October. We'll get some tickets," she said. I did. When the confirmation email arrived, October 2027. Oh, also once turned up for a Verve gig a day too late. In my defence, I had been in hospital after a pulmonary embolism. So maybe Richard was right. The drugs don't work. Oh, very good, Rob. Thanks for getting in touch with all of that. It's ian@planetrock.com for your emails, or text Ian plus your message to 64100. My Kiss-related parody song for the week is up this hour. Gene Simmons set to be honoured by an organisation in the States. But next up, let's head back to 2021 and some Black Keys. Poor Boy, A Long Way From Home.

0: Free and the Steeler on Monday Night Rocks here at Planet Rock with me, Ian Danter. Before that, you heard Black Keys, Poor Boy, A Long Way From Home. My parody song for the week is upcoming shortly on the show, as the man with a big tongue and an even bigger mouth is receiving a Lifetime Achievement Award, but not before I played you some early 80s AC/DC.
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Planet Rock playing you Lynyrd Skynyrd's Sweet Home Alabama and AC/DC for those about to rock. Ian Danter here with Monday Night Rocks. So a body called the IEBA in the United States, which apparently is the leading not-for-profit trade organisation for live entertainment professionals who buy, book and sell talent. They are presenting Kiss's Gene Simmons with a Lifetime Achievement Award at their annual conference in Nashville next month. The quote from the executive director says, Gene Simmons embodies the kind of lasting impact the IEBA Lifetime Achievement Award was created to recognise. Kiss didn't simply build a catalogue of iconic music, they changed the scale and possibilities of the live concert experience. Well, I can't argue with any of that. As a Kiss nerd myself, as you probably know, but I can't think of many other rock stars that wind people up with the things they come out with, like Gene does. Paul Stanley must constantly roll his eyes and say to himself, here we go again, every time he picks up a magazine and sees a Gene interview in there.

0: Monday Night Rocks with me, Ian Danter at Planet Rock. Five Finger Death Punch just there. And before that, you heard my daft parody of Shout It Out Loud by Kiss. As Gene Simmons is being given a Lifetime Achievement Award, presumably not one for being a diplomatic soul. I hope that song raised a smile or a chuckle at your end. That, after all, is why I put it in there. You're with Planet Rock. Don't forget, Stateside is here in just over an hour's time with Lost Guest.
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Ah, there it is, the Alex chord. That's his chord and no one else's. Rush and Far Cry on Planet Rock. They debuted the Neil Peart documentary that's just been made entitled No One's Disciple at a film festival the other day, just over the other side of the pond. Hope it makes it over this side of the pond very soon, that documentary. Can't wait for that. Let's round off this hour with some early 80s Whitesnake. Love Ain't No Stranger.

0: Whitesnake rounding off this hour of Monday Night Rocks. We continue after your 10 o'clock news with me, Ian Danter, starting with a song that taught us more about a historical event in 4 minutes than you could probably learn in a two-hour history class at school.
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19: The top stories this hour. The head of the UK's air traffic control system is facing further backlash with fresh calls to go. A second issue at NATS in under 2 weeks has seen flights delayed or cancelled in Scotland, Northern Ireland and parts of England. The connectivity problem's been resolved, but disruptions ongoing, including for this passenger at Edinburgh Airport, who's faced repeated delays.
20: We actually physically got on the plane, and then they told us on the plane. We sat there for 30 minutes, and they took us off the plane, back to the waiting area, and sat there for two and a half hours, and then reboarded the plane. But when I got back on the plane, they then told me that they'd missed their slot to take off.
19: Meanwhile, communication issues have grounded flights on America's East Coast. A backup fibre line's been accidentally severed. The dance teacher who survived the Southport stabbings is accusing hospital bosses of keeping her in the dark over a data breach. Leanne Lucas and other patients had their medical records inappropriately accessed by staff. She's told us there's been a cover-up since 2024.
21: We found out almost 2 years on. They knew that our files had been looked at in 2024. They knew. One of the parts of this that hurts me the most is all of their meetings and conversations they've been having in these last 2 years of how do we not let them know?
19: The Trust has apologised for the breach. Cleveland police have arrested 12 people in early morning raids in and around Middlesbrough. The force is trying to crack down on drug dealing and organised crime weeks after the A66 crash. Donald Trump's tensions with the media has intensified. Some organisations have refused to cover the president's events today as three outlets he's banned from the White House file a lawsuit. And FIFA President Gianni Infantino has written to member associations saying he's open to an independent review of world football's governing body. He's faced calls to step down after failing with a plan to sell stakes in the World Cup. From Sky News, I'm Faye De Silva.
15: Monday Night Rocks. 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

Ian Danter here. It's Monday Night Rocks on Planet Rock. Steely Dan, Do It Again. And Maiden got the ad going with The Trooper. Just a reminder that the drummer on that track, Nico McBrain, is Planet Rock's special guest for the curry night that will open up this year's Planet Rock stock. That's the Wednesday, the 25th of November for the curry night. Limited tickets still available for that night, as well as day weekend tickets for the 4 days of music that follow it, with Ricky Warwick and the Fighting Hearts, Temperance Movement, Magnum and Jeff Tate headlining the Bernie Marsden main stage from the Thursday to the Sunday. It's planetrock.com/tickets to see what's available for you to join us for Planet Rockstock 2026 in November. Back to the tunes, and Nickelback, well, they're preparing to release a new studio album, Everything Under the Sun, on the 30th of October. This track's taken from it, Leave Me Behind.

0: Monday Night Rocks on Planet Rock. You heard Nickelback's new one, Leave Me Behind, and just there, Joe Bonamassa and Beth Hart teaming up for their cover of Nutbush City Limits, a song that would defo fit into Stateside, which is the show on the way at 11 p.m. tonight with Loz Guest playing classic and current Americana. The likes of Ray Wiley Hubbard, Cassie Ashton and Casey Musgraves are on his playlist tonight, amongst other things. If you love your epics, I've got a long old song lined up for you in just a tick. The sort of thing that slips naturally into the Planet Rock Sunday show that laughs in the face of short songs.
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Dead Daisies, Long Way To Go, and Queen, Somebody To Love. 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You'll also get double, triple shots even of one artist playing back to back that you've requested. Last night, Mark had long cuts from the likes of Eagles, ELP and Buckethead that you requested. 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Here's the sort of thing that fits right into that show. Manfred Mann's Earth Band.

0: Manfred Mann's Earth Band's version of Bruce Springsteen's Blinded by the Light. More epics like that one get an airing on the Long Player Show, Back with Jeeves, next Sunday for its four-hour stint from 5 through till 9pm. We're heading up towards 11pm on Monday Night Rocks. That's when Loz is going to beckon you stateside.
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Hit Me With Your Pet Shark, Pat Benatar on Monday Night Rocks on Planet Rock. I can squeeze a couple more in before Loz is here with Stateside at 11. So let's get some Deep Purple on after this from Stained.

0: One of my favourite little drum solos at the end of that track from Ian Paice. Deep Purple Space Trucking rounding off Monday Night Rocks tonight. Ian Dancer signing off. Thank you so much for tuning in. Hope you enjoyed the show. If you missed any of Monday Night Rocks tonight, the Kiss parody, the Dance the Night Away request, or the interview I did with Joey Tempest of Europe, you can catch up via the Rayo app. That's your one-stop shop for all things Planet Rock. 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I'll be back Friday morning from 10 a.m. looking after things through to the afternoon after I've been released from Shrewsbury Prison, where I'm raising money for Cash for Kids. 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But next up, Loz will give you an hour of quality Americana on Stateside, so just keep it here at Planet Rock.
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23: The top stories this hour. The UK's air traffic control chief is facing fresh calls to go after a second major failure in less than 2 weeks. Flights from Scotland, Northern Ireland and Northern England have been cancelled and delayed by a connectivity issue that's now been resolved. Ryanair's repeating calls for NATS boss Martin Rolfe to step down or be fired. Aviation expert Doug McLean says the operator's standing out for all the wrong reasons.
24: I can't think in the last 20, 30 years that we've had that sort of frequency of failure. Flight delays around lunchtime today, the NATS failure had accumulated about 36,000 minutes of delay.
23: The Prime Minister has confirmed the UK will provide military support to Saudi Arabia in its fight against Iran-backed Houthi rebels. An RAF Voyager will provide air-to-air refueling for Saudi jets, but only on defensive missions. Andy Burnham says the deployment is intended to help protect regional stability and vital trade routes. Our political correspondent Rob Powell has more.
0: The UK role will be fairly limited from what Andy Burnham, Prime Minister, has said. It will be completely defensive in its nature, but even within that, you're not talking about the type of defensive action that we saw against Iranian drones earlier in the year when UK troops were shooting down drones. This is more limited than that.
23: The dance teacher who survived the Southport stabbing said she was kept in the dark about a data breach because hospital bosses thought it wouldn't come out. Leanne Lucas and other patients had their medical records inappropriately accessed at the trust, which has apologised. Cleveland police have arrested 12 people in early morning raids in and around Middlesbrough. The force is trying to crack down on drug dealing and organised crime weeks after the A66 crash in which 7 people were killed. And FIFA president Gianni Infantino says he's open to talks over reform at football governing body. In a letter sent to member associations, he's proposed working with the FIFA Council to ensure decision making can be further strengthened. From Sky News, I'm Daisy Steele.
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4: Yes, good evening. Welcome along to Stateside with me, Loz Guest, here on Planet Rock. Another hour of frankly awesome Americana music lined up for you. I am confident. Music from the likes of Joanne Shaw Taylor. I've got Kip Moore, Travis Denning, Lainey Wilson, and plenty more besides. But I figured we'd kick things off with a fun one. See if you can spot this. I reckon you will.

0: They're still both the devil.
1: So I noticed it's been at least 2 or 3 weeks since I played any Stephen Wilson Jr. here on Stateside, and I thought, that won't do. Outrageous behaviour. So, yeah, that was one of his finest there, a great song called The Devil. And actually, Stephen will be over here in the UK middle of next month for a bunch of shows, playing Belfast, Glasgow, London, Bristol, Manchester. If there are any tickets left, seriously, go along, because he is awesome. His live show is truly something to behold. All right, up next here on Planet Rock, I've got a new one from Ray Wiley Hubbard, and he is asking the big questions. This is Dog or Wolf?

0: playing that for Debs from Parts Unknown, long-time listener, first-time emailer. What took you so long, Debs? But never mind, better late than never, particularly when you choose such a good song. Lainey Wilson Can't Sit Still. If any of the rest of you would like to get a shout-out or perhaps request a song for future shows, I'd love to hear from you. It's Loz, L-O-Z, at planetrock.com. On the way, Kit Moore and Joanne Shaw-Taylor.
1: Chaos reigns. Mobland is back.
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Beckett Moore there. I like his stuff. He's got that whole sort of blue collar, gritty vocals thing going on. His live shows are supposed to be dead good as well. I missed him rather annoyingly at State Fair Festival earlier this summer as well. But, oh well, next time, Kip, I'll catch you. But yeah, it was a great track called Levy. And before that, we had Joanne Shaw Taylor with In the Mood here on Planet Rock. Meanwhile, new stuff from Cassie Ashton now. You might remember I played this for you last week. Big fan. I think this is a great tune. It is called Chrome Pony.

tell you what, that Hardy, he gets about a bit, he really does, collaborates with loads of different people. He's great though. And yeah, on that one, teaming up with Travis Denning, they complement each other very well indeed. Love that song. It was called Southern Rock, and it's here on Planet Rock this evening. I do hope you enjoyed. Right then, on the way, I've got time for some classic Steppenwolf. I've got a bit of Jason Aldean and Kate.

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19: From the Allman Brothers to the Brothers Osborne, this is Stateside on Planet Rock.

That was Jason Aldean and Don't Tell On Me here on Planet Rock. And ahead of that, we had the classic, of course, from way back when. It was Steppenwolf with The Pusher. All right, up next here on Stateside, a great song. And I know that, well, you lot love it because I will quite often get a message about it. Perhaps you appreciate the honesty in this track? Maybe that's it. See what you think. This is Casey Musgraves and Dry Spell.

0: And there we go. That'll do for tonight here on Stateside. Thank you very much for tuning in. Always much appreciated. And let's reconvene to be continued around about this time next week here on Planet Rock.
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12: The top stories this hour. The head of the UK's air traffic control system is facing further backlash with fresh calls to go. A second issue at NATS in under 2 weeks has seen flights delayed or cancelled in Scotland, Northern Ireland and parts of England. The connectivity problem has been resolved, but disruptions ongoing, including for this passenger at Edinburgh Airport who faced repeated delays.
13: We actually physically got on the plane and then they told us on the plane. We sat there for 30 minutes and they took us off the plane back to the waiting area and I sat there for two and a half hours and then reboarded the plane. When I got back on the plane, they then told me that they'd missed their slot to take off.
12: The Prime Minister has confirmed the UK will provide military support to Saudi Arabia in its fight against Iran-backed Houthi rebels. An RAF Voyager will provide air-to-air refuelling for Saudi jets, but only on defensive missions. The dance teacher who survived the Southport stabbings is accusing hospital bosses of keeping her in the dark over a data breach. Leanne Lucas and other patients had their medical records inappropriately accessed by staff. Cleveland police say they've arrested 12 people following early morning raids in a bid to tackle organised crime. The The raids in Grangetown follow a number of serious incidents in and around Middlesbrough in recent weeks. They include the A66 head-on crash, which killed two police officers and five young men, and a suspected arson attack in which seven-year-old girl and her aunt died. Donald Trump's tensions with the media have intensified. Some organisations have refused to cover the president's events today, as three outlets he's banned from the White House file a lawsuit. And FIFA president Gianni Infantino has written to member associations saying he's open to an independent review of world football's governing body. He's faced calls to step down after failing with a plan to sell stakes in the World Cup. From Sky News, I'm Daisy Steele. Planet.

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5: 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What do you know about home insurance? To them I say, I have lived many lives. I have learned what matters. And from what I have observed, nothing matters more than home. Not even sardines. That's why my humans chose home insurance from John Lewis Money. I approve of this. To protect the home you love, search John Lewis Money.
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13: I've always had a nose for a good arrangement, so it caught my attention that Sky and Netflix have formed quite the partnership. So you can see how business is done in The Gentleman Season 2 on Netflix, and watch London's most powerful law firms go head-to-head in war. Coming soon to Sky. 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Sky. Believe in better.
14: Prices may change during new 24-month term. £21 a month after requires Sky Stream and broadband minimum speed of 25 megabits per second. 18 plus terms apply.